0: 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It's Riley Green on Country Nights Live. You know, he played football when he was younger.
1: 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But it was really cool for me to see that experience of going such a big jump from high school to college.
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Jason Aldean and Luke Bryan just announced recently their Double Down dates. That's right, both co-headlining. Here's Luke with George Burge and Ride, Ride, Ride.

rock when you're not on the country beat. Well, I tell you what, Keith Urban, new album, Flow State, full of yacht rock covers and a couple new ones. So good. If you like yacht rock, I do. Here's Kiss a Girl, Country Nights Live.

0: Corey Kent, Co-Wetzel. It's Rocky Mountain Low on Country Nights Live. You know, Corey's got one very interesting thing about his pre-show ritual.
1: 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We didn't have all of our normal stuff, so one of our guys was like, well, I have this taser. And we're like, okay, well, we should spin it, like spin the bottle, except taser roulette. And then the next night, it was like so exhilarating to everybody. Like we went out, it was 30 seconds before we were on stage, we did this. The next night, we're like, hey, does anybody want to do taser roulette again? And everybody's like, I'm in. If you partake in the pre-show shot, then you're automatically in. So if you don't want to be in, don't take the shot.
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0: You know, Kenny Chesney wrote his very first song for a girl in college and got rejected, y'all.
1: I was in college. There was this hot girl sitting beside me. I was trying to persuade her all semester to pay attention to me on any level. I said, I'm going to write her a song. But I made the mistake of taking it to her on a Thursday, and I slid it over to her, and then I realized that I had to wait Friday, Saturday, Sunday, and Monday, and then go back to that class on a Tuesday to get any kind of response. All of a sudden, it's Tuesday. And I walk into class, and I sit down, and I realize that girl is sitting as far back in the back corner from me as she possibly could.
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844-6274. You just never know who's going to call into this show. One night I answered the phone. It was Shane Proffitt's mom was listening. We had a great old chat. She is so sweet. I talked to her for way too long. It was so much fun. Here's Long Live Country.

0: 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Remember that time that he jumped into the ring on Monday Night Raw?
1: It had to be done. Elias, I have a soft spot for musicians, and my fellow musician needed some help up there, and I felt the need to take it into my own hands. It's just something I felt like I had to do.
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such a great play on words right here from John Morgan. No wonder he's already written like 17 songs for Jason Aldean. 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It's called Kid Myself. 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

0: So many requests for that one tonight. I can't love you anymore. It's Ella Langley and Morgan Wallen. You know, Ella's got a lot of tattoos at this point, and her mom, what does she think?
1: No, she does not hate my tattoos. My mom has tattoos. My mom's a cool mom. She was like hippie, had half her head shaved, the other blue when she was younger. She's kind of rebellious. My mom's from Michigan, so she's like spunky and, you know, cool. I don't know. So she was like, every time I got a tattoo, she's like, I love it. My dad's like, what's wrong with you? Why? What if you wanted to teach Sunday school? My dad, when he's like, gave me a rule, he's like, Ella, when you leave the house, do not get tattoos. And I did immediately.
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27: A better life with Dr. Sanjay Gupta.
28: You ever wonder why the same cold virus makes some people so sick and others not sick at all? Well, according to an interesting new study out of Yale School of Medicine, one key factor is how quickly the cells in their noses, called nasal cells, respond to the virus and contain it. It's called the interferon response, and it can vary for different people. Now, when that response gets inhibited, it can trigger a different reaction, which leads to excessive mucus production and inflammation. In other words, a cold that is a lot more miserable. Of course, there are other factors at play: your genetics, any underlying conditions, immunity from vaccinations or previous infections. If you are trying really hard not to get sick, high quality masks, they can be very effective. Also, good old fashioned hand washing. And remember not to touch your face. I'm Dr. Sanjay Gupta, helping you live a better life.
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His name is Jacob Hackworth. The song's called What Took You So Long?

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5: A better life with Dr. Sanjay Gupta.
6: For years, scientists have been studying the association between depression and dementia. As you might expect, the relationship is complicated. But there's this new study out of the UK which found it's not just broad strokes. There are 6 symptoms of depression that are especially correlated with dementia risk years later. Number 1, losing confidence in yourself. 2, not being able to face up to your problems. 3, not feeling warmth or affection from other people. 4, feeling nervous and anxious all the time. 5, not being satisfied with the way tasks are carried out. And finally, 6, difficulty concentrating. What we could be seeing here is the impact of people becoming less social, or that certain changes in the brain lead to both depression and dementia. But dementia takes longer to manifest. If you notice these symptoms, talk to your doctor about it. I'm Dr. Sanjay Gupta, helping you live a better life.
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Jordan Davis will be on the show here in a couple weeks. This one is flying up the country charts right now. I think it's going to make it to number one. 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

Holmes just got a very big honor from his alma mater. Find out what that's about coming up in just a couple songs. Here's One Number Away. 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
1: Riley Green is stepping into a brand new role this fall. He's officially joining The Voice as a coach for season 30, alongside Kelly Clarkson and Adam Levine. Riley even shared a voicemail from Kelly and a surprise delivery from her, his very own custom coaching chair. Luke Combs just earned a major honor back home in Boone, North Carolina. Appalachian State University awarded him an honorary degree in music. Luke attended App State from 2008 to 2012 before leaving to chase his country music dreams. And on TouchTunes jukeboxes across the country, Ella Langley is queen right now. Her hit Choosin' Texas is the most played song of the year so far, followed by Morgan Wallen's I'm the Problem, Olivia Dean's Man I Need, and Bad Bunny's DTMF, and Morgan Wallen again with 20 cigarettes. That's your Country Nights Live news update. I'm Bev Rainey.
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0: 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I would be happy to do that one for you.
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0: Oh, yeah. I'd love it. 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

0: Davis are going to be coming on the show soon. We've got it all lined up for you. Here's Jordan with Luke Bryan and By Dirt.
1: A few days before he turned 80, he was sitting out back in a rocker. He said, "What you been up to lately?"

0: Hate How You Look is Josh Ross. This is Country Nights Live. You know, I caught up with Josh not that long ago and talked to him about a few things, including his musical influences.
1: Luis Capaldi would be a huge fan. You'd probably hear that in Piano Ballad. I mean, Steve Earle, you know, is the one that got me into country music. You can hear that through some of the songs. And yeah, I just have so many different influences. We have a song like Mad at Me on the record that's like 808, more trappy. And maybe that's the Akon or Jeezy and stuff like that I used to listen to growing up. And yeah, there's a lot of cool stuff.
2: The Akon song's on the album.
1: Yeah, Akon song's on the record, yeah.
2: Okay.
1: So there's a wide range. It's like you go from a song called Drunk Right Now with Akon to Scared of Getting Sober. That's like a very serious, you know, song about drinking. So it's, yeah, it's cool. I feel like that's me as a person, though. It's like I am a Gemini, which I don't know if people, you know, pay attention to, but it's like I do feel like I'm like two people sometimes, and I like want to go out and party and have fun, but then it's like I'm never drinking again. I'm, you know, it's that side of me. So no, it's cool.
2: Are you introverted?
1: No. Maybe at home I am.
2: Okay.
1: If that makes sense. Like when I'm around people, I'm not. But when I like alone time, it's like, okay, I want alone time.
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15: A Better Life with Dr. Sanjay Gupta.
3: If you are the parent of an infant, it can be really hard to find baby foods that are truly healthy for your child. According to a new study out of UNC Chapel Hill, almost three-quarters of baby foods are ultra-processed and may contain additives that are linked to potential health problems later in life. The study's lead author said what shocked her was that the top ingredient in 71% of these baby foods wasn't a fruit or vegetable, it was one or more additives. that baby's guts are not fully developed enough to be able to handle. Eating the right food at this stage of life is so important because this is when children begin developing dietary preferences for the rest of their lives. So take the extra time to look at the ingredient labels on the foods you are buying. You're going to want short lists and also ingredients that you recognize. I'm Dr. Sanjay Gupta, helping you live a better life.
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Friday, we've got Billy Bob Thornton. Yeah, the Billy Bob Thornton coming on the show with us. That's going to be a lot of fun. I think he and I have a few things in common he doesn't know about. Here's Bailey Zimmerman, Chevy Silverado. Why?

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615-737-1033. Good morning, good evening, whatever time of day it is for you. Always happy that you are here. My name is Justin. This is The Overnight Ride. I am just now realizing that I have had a hot dog every day for the last 3 days. Why am I realizing it now? The regret is starting to set in. We'll get through it together. Support me. It's Ella Langley, Morgan Wallen. I can't love you anymore on The Overnight Ride.

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1: Went to a concert.
2: Wound up doing a whole bunch of squats. My name's Justin. This is The Overnight Ride. Was fortunate enough to go see the Eagles this past weekend. Legendary band. I love Joe Walsh. Of course, Vince Gill is in the band. Glenn Frey's son, Deacon Frey, and Don Henley. A legendary band. I didn't know two songs. I thought I would know 50%. I think I knew 95% of the songs. Anyway, it happened to be at a stadium here in Nashville where Vanderbilt plays football. So it is bleachers. Not the greatest thing to sit on for 3 hours of music. So they come on stage. They do about three songs. They take a break and they say, we've got 2 hours of music. Everybody take a seat. And I go, oh, great. Don't have to stand the whole time. And the Eagles have been around forever. So the crowd is a little bit older. Just my observation. So I don't want to stand as long as most people do at a concert. The problem is the bleachers absolutely wreck your back. So we're sitting for an hour. I'm like, I got to stand up. If I don't stand up, I'm going to pass out because these bleachers are sending shivers up my spine. So I'm like, if I stand up, maybe people around me will stand up. I go to stand up. No one stands up. I fake a stretch and a yawn. I sit back down. I wait for the next song. I go to stand up. I fake a stretch and a yawn. I sit back down. I wait like two more songs. I do it again. No one stands up. No one stands up until the encore. People around me must have thought that I was bored with the show, like disrespecting the Eagles. It's like, you know, when you're at church, you're not sure if you're supposed to stand or sit, or you're at a wedding and you're not sure where you're supposed to stand or sit during certain parts. That's what I was doing the entire time during the Eagles. Embarrassed myself, but at least I stretched my back out. Encore came on, everybody stood. My back thanked me.
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Walmart really stepping up the game with country music merch. I've seen Megan Maroney stuff there, Morgan Wallen stuff there. And now apparently a whole collection from Kacey Musgraves. It's Loneliest Girl on the Overnight Ride. I'm getting

got this one a couple weeks ago. It looks like we'll be getting another new tune this Thursday. So that means whole new album soon. Stan and Shay, Say So on the Overnight Ride.

This is the part of the week where I tell you I was completely wrong on who was going to walk out with Morgan Wallen at his shows this past weekend. I'm Justin. It's the Overnight Ride. Played in Indiana. I thought we'd get Tyrese Halliburton, who plays for the Pacers. Daniel Jones, who plays for the Colts. Night one on Friday, we got nobody. Night two, we got Caitlin Clark, who plays for the Indiana Fever, the WNBA, arguably the greatest women's college player of all time. How is that out on my card? I have failed you once again. I did not get the walkout right.

0: second and third shifters, we are here for you. 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
16: A Better Life with Dr. Sanjay Gupta.
17: If you are the parent of an infant, it can be really hard to find baby foods that are truly healthy for your child. According to a new study out of UNC Chapel Hill, almost three-quarters of baby foods are ultra-processed and may contain additives that are linked to potential health problems later in life. The study's lead author said what shocked her was that the top ingredient in 71% of these baby foods wasn't a fruit or vegetable, it was one or more additives that babies' guts are not fully developed enough to be able to handle. Eating the right food at this stage of life is so important because this is when children begin developing dietary preferences for the rest of their lives. So take the extra time to look at the ingredient labels on the foods you are buying. You're going to want short lists and also ingredients that you recognize. I'm Dr. Sanjay Gupta, helping you live a better life.
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My name's Justin. 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As always on Instagram, Justin Off Air, 615-737-1033. It's Jordan Davis. And turn this truck around.

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0: Let's talk about more social media comment of the night. Comes from Kimberly, a picture of Tucker showing off his abs, saying, "Ladies, if the washing machine breaks, at least we got some washboard here." 8.5 out of 10 from Kimberly. It's Tuck and Brunette on the Overnight Ride.
1: Lord knows I got a time, and there's a few in here now. Well, I've learned my lesson too many times. Laws like you put me through hell and I.

0: I showed up and was shocked. There was no chicken parm. My name's Justin. This is the Overnight Ride. This past Friday night, WrestleMania. Russell Dickerson tour was here in Nashville. It was RD's birthday party, so everybody celebrated accordingly with a few too many drinks. A great show. Tyler Hubbard opened up. Thomas Rhett showed up. Played one song because he lost a bet with Russell. And if he lost that bet, he had to open up for him. So he did one song, and then Russell took the stage. And many drinks were had, and I met many new friends. And those new friends said, hey, we should keep the party going. Which, let me tell you, never really say no to. I said, sure. Where should we go? And they said, Miss Kelly's. And I went, Miss Kelly's. And they said, Miss Kelly's. And I went, that's weird. Getting Italian food at 11:30 at night. But I was along for the adventure. So I got on one of those cabs where the guy bikes in the front and there's like seats in the back. And on my way there, I'm trying to find the menu. I'm like, where are we going? I've never heard of this place in Nashville. I go, you know what'll be a good late night food? Chicken Parmesan. The chicken will absorb. The sauce will be nice. The cheese. Maybe I'll get some spaghetti at Miss Kelly's. So we show up. We get dropped off. We walk to Miss Kelly's. And I look at the sign and it says, Miss space Kelly's karaoke bar, which apparently is a Nashville staple. The entire ride on the back of this bike, I thought we were getting Italian. Because when you hear Miss Kelly's fast, it sounds like an Italian last name. So instead, I got a hot dog, which was not chicken parm, but still satisfied the craving.
1: We get you through the night or the early morning, depending on your perspective. The Overnight Ride will be right back.
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7: A better life with Dr. Sanjay Gupta.
8: If you are the parent of an infant, it can be really hard to find baby foods that are truly healthy for your child. According to a new study out of UNC Chapel Hill, almost 3/4 of baby foods are ultra-processed and may contain additives that are linked to potential health problems later in life. The study's lead author said, what shocked her was that the top ingredient in 71% of these baby foods wasn't a fruit or vegetable. It was one or more additives that babies' guts are not fully developed enough to be able to handle. Eating the right food at this stage of life is so important because this is when children begin developing dietary preferences for the rest of their lives. So take the extra time to look at the ingredient labels on the foods you are buying. You're going to want short lists and also ingredients that you recognize. I'm Dr. Sanjay Gupta, helping you live a better life.
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wrapped up just a couple hours ago. Big news out of there is that Luke Bryan announced a brand new album called Signs that will be out on September 18th. His country song came on the Overnight Ride.

Sometimes you just need a fun song for summer. This is one of those. I'm Justin. It's The Overnight Ride. Written by Morgan Wallen and Ernest. New now from Gavin Adcock. Wannabe on The Overnight Ride.

My name's Justin. This is the Overnight Ride. Jason Aldean celebrating Mother's Day. Put up a couple throwback pictures. One with his mom. Let me tell you, he had a mean bowl cut. I feel like if you had a bowl cut as a kid, you became a funny adult. She said

0: The news we kind of knew, but now we officially know. My name's Justin. This is The Overnight Ride. Cody Johnson, brand new album, Bank to the Trinity, out June 26th. He released the track listing at a show this past weekend. So you look through it, 16 songs, Brothers Osborne on the album. There's a song for his son, JC, just born a couple months ago. In track number 12, called Shoot the Bull, will feature Luke Combs. Now, it was heavily hinted that this would be happening, but now that it is writing and many people have seen it and it's reported, Cody Johnson, Luke Combs song, very, very soon.
1: 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The Overnight Ride will be right back.
2: 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Why should...
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1: The Be Her perfume will be out on the 17th. If you missed the limited drop a couple weeks ago, it'll be nationwide on the 17th at Ulta's. It's Ella Langley, Be Her, on the Overnight Ride. She

Ian Munsick getting ready to become a bar owner in Deadwood, South Dakota. His Cowboy Bar and Western Grill will be open this August. Here he is, Love is Blind, on the Overnight Ride.

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I'm Justin. This is the Overnight Ride. Now, I haven't seen the numbers from this past weekend, but I am assuming that Luke Combs broke another attendance record in Oklahoma. And I was kind of right about who would shotgun a beer with him. Former Oklahoma Sooners football players, including current Eagles player Lane Johnson, which is a sign to me that they will win the Super Bowl this year. I'm pulling the strings here, but I want them to win. So I meant

0: As a society, we are advancing well beyond where I thought we'd be. I'm Justin. It's the Overnight Ride because now we have drinkable pizza. So Pizza Hut has unveiled a drinkable pizza that blends melted cheese with curry sauce. It's only in Japan, unfortunately, and only till June 15th. Let me tell you, I love this. And I hate this at the same time. I love it because after all, a rough night out, a nice pizza in the morning helps sop up all that alcohol. And if we can have it where I can stay in bed and eat the pizza, and just get it in my gullet as fast as I can, I'm in. But it also seems like we are just inventing more ways to absolutely incinerate the inside of our mouths. A pizza burn, top 10 worst feeling in the world. Now that we can drink it, we're just burning the whole esophagus, which will help you forget about your throbbing headache from the night before.
1: 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We'll be right back.
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Red Rocks, The Ryman, a bunch of shows in his hometown, and the Grand Ole Opry. Tyler Nance listed off his bucket list venues. Grand Ole Opry is happening. June 16th, he makes his debut. It's Tyler Nance, Keeps Me Sane on the Overnight Ride.

I've moved on from my wrong predictions of who Morgan Wallen would walk out with at his shows in Indianapolis this past weekend. We're looking forward to Gainesville this weekend in Florida. If he doesn't walk out with Tim Tebow, I'll stop predicting. I won't, but I'll be very ashamed of myself.

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1: Prettiest girl I'd ever seen. Look at her, man, look at me.

Cody Johnson in the fall on the overnight ride. In case you missed it, it is confirmed. Him and Luke Combs, June 26th. They have a song out together. I'm holding in my excitement because I really

My name's Justin. This is The Overnight Ride. I do enjoy Bailey Zimmerman because he kind of is a nerd about certain types of music. I wouldn't say these are both hair metal bands, but his favorite band is Tesla. He was hanging out with Tucker Wetmore. They played each other Tesla and Rush. Kind of nerdy, but cool at the same time. Why?

0: doesn't really get you anything, and that's really lame. I'm Justin. It's the overnight ride. So two commencement speeches over the past week from two country stars. Eric Church did one at UNC. His whole speech was about guitar and life. Very cool. It's on YouTube. Riley Green last week got an honorary doctorate degree from Jacksonville State, his alma mater, which allows you to speak. That is like the loophole, apparently. They give you the doctorate. You're allowed to participate in the ceremony. Then afterwards, they have like a meet and greet for donors. Like, that's lame. Like, you don't... That's it. You get the piece of paper. It says honorary doctorate. You can hang it on the wall. There's no, like, discount at the cafeteria. Discount at the merch store. Like, I mean, they probably get those, but I'm saying, like, a regular person get an honorary doctorate. You don't get anything. There's no perks. The only thing that you get out of this is something I've strived my whole life for, is to be a doctor, but not actually be a doctor. Like, I love to call friends before their wedding and say, make sure you put Dr. Justin Franiak on my name tag so people who I don't know walk into the wedding think I'm more important than I am. I feel like getting the honorary doctorate takes a little bit of guilt off your back if you try and pull that move to impress strangers at your friends' weddings. You don't get anything. You're going to get like a free bowl of soup.
1: Be right back.
2: 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Thank you for being part of our family. The overnight ride will be right back.
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Tucker Wetmore, social media comment of the night comes from Eden, who said, "Ugh, I have to keep scrolling, but I shall miss you," on his Instagram post. It's Tuck and Brunette on the Overnight Ride.

0: the overnight ride. I was complaining about his honorary doctorate earlier. Not that he got it. It doesn't get you any perks. Like, there's, you just kind of get it and you speak and you leave. But he had a big week. He played with the Savannah Bananas over the weekend, the traveling baseball team. He did get a hit. And now for season 30 of The Voice, Riley Green will be a new coach. It will be him, Kelly Clarkson, and Adam Levine on the upcoming season, which I don't know if they're filming it yet, but Riley Green will be a new coach, and he will be turning his chair.
1: 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We'll be right back.
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Her new album, Wild, is out right now, and she'll be on the show this Friday to talk all about that, and we may nerd out just a little bit. Here's Ashley McBride, and What If We Don't?

So today is National Limerick Day, and I feel like we all had to write them in elementary school. So here we go. This band is named Low Cash. This song was a big smash. My name is Justin. I'll stop my huffing. So the lyrics and I don't crash. We can

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the sign is up for Kane Brown's new bar on Broadway here in Nashville called Kane Brown's on Broadway. The menu is not online. So, you know, as a part of my job, I feel like I got to go down there in a couple weeks and see what kind of food's on the menu. Can I expense that? That's what I want to know.

0: My name's Justin. This is the Overnight Ride. Who's this?
1: Jeff the Goat Guy.
0: Jeff calling us from Dallas makes you laugh, makes you cringe, makes you think, makes you groan. What do you got?
1: What do you get when you cross a cocker spaniel, a poodle, and a rooster?
0: A cocker spaniel, a poodle, and a rooster. What?
1: Yeah. A cocker poodle do.
0: So dumb.
1: So stupid, it's funny. We were supposed to celebrate my mom's 63rd birthday, but due to drinking and bad decisions, none of us were able to make it. Why don't skeletons fight each other?
0: Why don't skeletons fight each other? Why?
1: Because they don't have any guts. Why did the computer go to the doctor?
0: Why did the computer go to the doctor? Why?
1: Because it caught a virus.
0: Oh, man.
1: Why can't your nose be 12 inches long?
0: Because that'd be a foot.
1: Yep.
0: There we go.
1: What has a head, a tail, but no body?
0: A head, a tail, but no body. A quarter?
1: Yeah, a coin.
0: There we go.
1: This is Jeff the Joke Guy. Signing off.
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Now it is official. We can talk about it. Luke Combs and Brothers Osborne both appear on the new Cody Johnson album out June 26th, Banks of the Trinity. I feel like I'm equally excited for each song. Cody and Luke will match up well. Brothers Osborne will bring those chunky guitars. I've been

My name's Justin. It's the Overnight Ride, as always. Catch me on Instagram, Justin Off Air. Call, text 615-737-1033. It's Jordan Davis. And turn this truck around. It's time.

happening in Oklahoma this past weekend, home of the Sooners this upcoming weekend. He will be at Lambeau Field, Green Bay, Wisconsin. He has to change the stage because the Packers are very specific about their grass. You don't want to make Packers fans mad about their grass.

0: Russell Dickerson did not go through a table at his show here in Nashville. I was hoping for it. My name's Justin. It's the Overnight Ride. WrestleMania tour, wrestling themed. Came to Nashville on Friday night. I got to be there. It was great. So Tyler Hubbard opened up for Russell Dickerson, and then there was a pause. And Thomas Rhett just appeared on stage. He sang Die a Happy Man acoustically. And I was like, what is going on? Everybody was saying, what is going on? Apparently, these two had a bet together. And whoever lost had to open up for the other one. And that was Thomas paying off his debt. I don't know what the bet was, but I need to find out.
1: We're here for you. Second and third shifters, we are here for you. More of the Overnight Ride is next.
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new song in 2 years. And from what I'm reading, the new project he will put out eventually will be very islandy. Of course, we're talking about Kenny Chesney. It's Carry On the Overnight Ride.

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0: A better life with Dr. Sanjay Gupta.
12: The risk of stroke goes up for all of us as we age. But for women, the risk really amplifies after menopause. In fact, one in five women in the United States between the ages of 55 and 75 will have a stroke. But according to a new study carried out by researchers in California, adhering to the Mediterranean diet can significantly lower that risk. One expert said, "We continue to see study after study showing that a predominantly plant-based diet improves all sorts of different outcomes. Now, with this diet in particular, you've seen it lower the risk of certain types of cancer, diabetes, depression, dementia, even gum disease." Now, as a reminder, the Mediterranean diet prioritizes eating vegetables, fruits, beans, olive oil, nuts and fish, and limiting meat and dairy. I'm Dr. Sanjay Gupta, helping you live a better life.
10: It's Deb and Matt in the morning. 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
10: We've got a system passing through the upper Midwest that eventually gives us some moisture. I'm Chief Meteorologist Ryan Martin with your Hoosier Ag Today Indiana Farm Forecast. I think we get into easily mid to late afternoon with no precipitation. Sun will be followed by increasing clouds today, and then from late this afternoon through the overnight, and I think lingering into the first part of tomorrow, we see a frontal boundary sweeping through that gives us anywhere from a quarter to three quarters of an inch of precipitation. Rain is what we're seeing here, and it's going to be a light, easy rain for the most part. Plenty of wraparound cloud cover behind this system for the rest of tomorrow, and we're a little bit cooler as well. Thursday and Friday feature warming once again, getting into Friday afternoon, hit and miss scattered rain showers over about 60% of the state, especially central and south. And then we're a little bit more active for the start of the weekend. Saturday and Sunday both feature showers and storms. I'm Ryan Martin.
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19: Good morning. We are Deb and Matt in the Morning. Did you wake up and go, you know what? I need a break. I need a break from work.
20: Yes.
19: I need to get out of town.
20: Yes.
19: And even more, I don't want to pay for it.
4: Yes.
19: Not you, Matt.
4: Oh, no, I'm answering for them.
19: Okay.
4: Yeah.
19: Well, guess what? We're going to solve your problems.
4: We sure are. We're going to send you and try to get you on the Big Ass Stadium Tour, which is, of course, Jelly Roll and Post Malone. The tour they did last year, they said, you know what? We had so much fun doing it. Let's do it again. And Jelly Roll's like, I'm in.
19: That's awesome.
4: So many different locations that they're going to be with this, including Charlotte, North Carolina. You got Toronto. You've got, what is this, Connecticut, if you want to go out there, which East Hartford, Connecticut, very beautiful place. Very, very. So you pick a place on the tour, you get to go, and all you have to do is send a text message, Jeff. It's easy.
19: It is so easy. You send one text message.
4: Yeah. The national keyword is angels, A-N-G-E-L-S, and send that to 95819. Angels to 95819. Don't misspell it. Angles will not get you signed
19: That's
4: up.
19: That's not going to work.
4: No.
19: Also, make sure you text it to 95819, because when you text it to our request line, does not get you registered. And keep in mind, you get to pick the city.
4: Yeah. Like, if there's some place you've always wanted to go, and it happens to be on this tour, maybe Tampa, Florida, you can literally bucket list this and go and see a great concert as well. Just saying.
19: We recommend you send the text right now before you forget.
4: Angels. A-N-G-E-L-S.
19: What Matt is not. He is not an angel.
4: No, but I do know angles. That doesn't help.
19: Don't confuse them.
4: Sorry. All right. Send it right now. Do it before anybody else. Send it to 95819. You could win this trip. Let it be you. And maybe you are the smartest person awake as well.
19: Could be.
4: We should find out here in about 3 minutes. We'll put it to the test. Right now, it is our WFMS Acoustic Jam alumni, Josh Ross, and Heat How You Look.

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1: 95.5 WFMS. Josh Ross, we got to see him in concert for here, the WFMS Acoustic Jam. That's Hate How You Look. Mm-hmm. We're Deb and Matt in the morning, yeah.
2: Just want to remind folks, our new headliner, Ashley McBride, which is going to be August 16th, 8 Second Saloon, sponsored by Franciscan Health, all of that in there. We got a ticket update yesterday.
1: Sure.
2: And we are very close to being like halfway sold out.
1: Oh.
2: So the point.
1: It's only not even. Has it been a full week?
2: No.
1: Oh, gosh.
2: And that's why I'm trying. We're trying to stress enough. Like, last one sold out. We're pacing very, very well on this one. That this one very likely is going to be sell out too. So don't wait. Get your tickets. They're only $15. I'm going to do that. They're only $15 before Ticketmaster fees and tax.
1: Which is still nothing. It's like 23 or it's something?
2: Stuff
1: like
2: we can't control, unfortunately. Yeah. But yeah.
1: So minor.
2: You think about a date night. You're not going to get a great show like this for less money.
1: Yeah. Just we had so much fun last week. Mm-hmm. So just get your tickets now. Trust us. And then you don't have to worry about it. And today's probably payday for a lot of you.
2: Yeah. Could be. Is it? On a Tuesday?
1: I thought today was Friday. I'm losing my mind. I need more sleep.
2: You are definitely not the smartest person awake.
1: Shut your mouth.
2: Well, let's find the smartest person awake.
3: With a population of over 2 million people in central Indiana, there can only be one. Are you the smartest person awake?
1: My biggest job is getting to my brain cells.
2: This is the longest Monday ever. It felt like 4 days.
1: You know what's so funny? The look on your face, I was thinking, get with the program, Matt. How do you not know what day it is?
2: Right.
1: And then I thought about it, and I thought, it is Tuesday.
2: This fat guy, he's a dummy. What is he doing here?
1: What an idiot.
2: That's so great. All right. Get your tickets by texting JAM, J-A-M, to 255-9367.
1: I've had any caffeine. Get off my
2: That's
1: back.
2: That's hilarious. Oh, my God. This is the best day. All right. 65% of adults between the ages of 18 to 30 have used this at least once in their life. What is it?
1: At least once?
2: Yeah.
1: Have you?
2: For like one day, and that typically isn't the case. And I said, no, this is absolutely not for me.
1: Do I use it?
2: No way. No.
1: Okay.
2: So your clues are, takes a little time, but better than the bar. Also, when you know, you know.
1: Better than the bar.
2: And finally, keep fishing. There's plenty of them out in the sea.
1: Oh, yeah, I know what it is.
2: 255-9367.
1: I know what it is.
2: Yeah. 255-9367. One day, and I'm like, no.
1: You did it one day?
2: Yeah.
1: I'm like, really?
2: This is dumb. This is terrible. It's not, listen, I'm not knocking it. It works great for a lot of people.
1: Yeah.
2: Not me.
1: Worked really well for one of my best friends.
2: Yeah.
1: Can I give you another example? Clue?
2: Sure.
1: Zzz.
2: That's a mosquito on a Friday? No, wait.
1: Sounds like it doesn't.
2: All right, 255-9367. Let's see if it's you who's the smartest person awake.
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2: Of course, we're finding the smartest person awake, but here within the next 10 minutes, so we are going to be playing Can't Be Deb, and it's family week, Deb.
1: Oh, I know.
2: We love this. My family is joining us, and a different member each day, so we'll see who it is here in the next 10 minutes.
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1: I'm shocked they agreed to this because, you know, what an embarrassment for them.
2: Oh, my gosh.
1: That's really rough.
2: Wow.
1: Sorry about that. We are off to an early start this morning. So we already have an accident. It's off to the left shoulder on the south side, eastbound 465, right around Arlington Avenue. Definitely avoid that area. We'll have more in minutes.
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2: It's going to be sunny today and beautiful. High of 77 overnight. Showers and thunderstorms are likely, mainly before 2 a.m. Low 59, and then mostly sunny tomorrow. A little bit cooler than today. High of only 67.
15: The spotlight is on you. The sibling-like rivalry. Well, that's all them.
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1: Good morning. Sibling-like rivalry. You think so, Matt?
2: I've never.
1: There's no rivalry.
2: No.
1: I'm always right and he's wrong. That's how it works.
2: No.
1: We're trying to find you, searching for the smartest person awake.
3: With a population of over 2 million people in central Indiana, there can only be one. Are you the smartest person awake?
2: Let's find out right now. Your question is 65%. Which is a rather large number.
1: It is a large number, yes.
2: Yeah, 65% of adults between the ages of 18 and 30 have used this at least once in their life. What is it? Now, even above and beyond this, this is actually the highest number amongst all age demographics.
1: Okay.
2: So this age range. Your clues are, it takes a little time, but better than a bar, my opinion. When you know, you know. And keep fishing. There's plenty of them in the sea. So, using those clues, Donna, in Heritage Lake, what do you think the answer is?
17: A dating app.
2: A dating app is right, yes. That is exactly it. Now, what about you, Donna? Have you used a dating app before in your life?
17: I just celebrated 32 years of marriage, and dating apps were not around when I was dating, so I have not.
2: Okay, you've done it the old-fashioned way.
17: Did it the old-fashioned way.
2: I think it's good. I do. I really, really do. And, you know, not to knock anybody on the apps, by any means. It really works for some people. And, Deb, you said you've got a friend that it worked really well for.
1: Oh, my gosh. She met her husband, who I love, on Bumble.
2: That's awesome.
1: Yes.
2: Yeah. And I just think that there's, there has been a lot of learning over the past many years since they've been available, obviously. So we've learned a lot of things. But right in the beginning, when I had it for one day, I'm like, this is just terrible.
1: You not like about it?
2: Just the people that were on there. The people that were interested were not the people I was interested in.
1: Sure.
2: And it just didn't seem like a good place, you know, to do that. So I didn't like it.
1: Yep.
2: So I stayed single for a while.
17: I have to disagree with one of your clues, because I met my husband in a bar and we just celebrated 32 years.
2: Sure. Wow. Okay. Times were different back then, I'll say. And you know what? Not for everybody. So... All right. Well, Donna, you gave us the correct answer. Go ahead and claim your title.
17: I'm Donna from Heritage Lake, and I'm the smartest person awake. Woo-hoo!
2: There you go. Congratulations. And we'll see who comes out victorious here in 3 minutes, which one of my family members will be playing, Deb. We'll find out.
1: I'm excited.
2: I'm excited as well.
1: Excited for a victory.
2: Well, we'll see about that. Not if my family has anything to say about it.

0: We are doing a special theme week this week. It's family week, and I've got some of my family members on board to play, and we're starting off with someone you know pretty well, Dub. My girlfriend, Amanda. Woo-hoo! Amanda, how are you?
1: I'm great.
0: Also, she hates it when I call her Amanda.
2: Oh, yeah, she does.
1: That's
2: she
1: not like, my name.
2: She likes sweetheart or honey, right?
0: Darling.
2: Darling.
0: That's what I call her. She's my darling.
2: You called her your woman a minute ago.
0: Did I?
2: Let's call my lady.
0: Let's call my lady.
2: My lady.
0: So, well, we appreciate you taking time out of your schedule this morning to join us. And in return, I'm going to give you 5 questions, obviously, but we got to get Deb out of here first, right?
1: Sure do.
0: All right. You know what you got to do here, right?
1: I sure do.
0: All right.
1: Bye, Deb.
0: There it is.
2: Oh, she's so nice. And since I like
1: hope the
2: Amanda.
1: Door doesn't hit you on the way out.
2: What'd she just say? Excuse me?
0: Hope the door doesn't hit you on the way out.
2: I was about to be nice for the first time.
1: You were going
2: to
1: say something nice, weren't you?
2: But you know what? Shove it, Amanda.
1: Give it back to me. I can take it.
0: Shove it, Amanda, she says. Well, you know. That's fair, I feel like. All right, my darling, I'm going to give you 5 questions. You got to get more right in order to say that you can beat Deb. If you get the same amount right or fewer right, then you can't beat Deb. Question 1. Someone on Reddit recently asked, what societal norm did you decide to stop abiding by? And a lot of the best responses included, I no longer eat 3 meals a day at the standard times. I just eat when I'm actually hungry. And my husband and I have separate bedrooms, and we have for years, and we get the best sleep. What are your thoughts of that?
1: I don't like that.
0: Yeah, I don't like it either. What is the name of the board game made by Hasbro that's a fast-paced 2-to-4-player tabletop game where participants frantically operate plastic animals to eat the most marbles from a central arena?
1: Ooh, I love this game. Hungry, hungry hippo.
0: Question number 2. A new study found that 59% of Gen Z will cancel or renew a streaming service based on 1 TV show or more. Also, 71% have stopped buying physical music, and 70% won't buy physical movies or TV shows. What does HGTV stand for?
1: I don't know. Okay. Oh, I know. Home and Garden Television. HGTV. Yep, that's what I'm going with.
0: Question 3. A woman went viral on social media for saying it'll always be unattractive for a grown man to play video games. In the comments, people debated both sides of it. What are your thoughts?
1: I feel like a little is okay, but if it's like all you do, that's a different story.
0: Yeah, I don't play video games, so I'm good. Finish this line. EA Sports.
1: It's in the cereal box. I don't know. I've never heard that in my life.
0: All right, question number 4. Parker McCollum turned down a $1 million offer to not sign a record deal with Universal, saying, quote, I remember thinking the last thing I want to do is go to Nashville and immediately let everybody know I can be bought. What state is Parker from?
1: Oh, gosh. I don't know. I'm going to go with, I want to say it's a southern state, but I'm just going to go with Texas. I don't know.
0: And question number 5. The Pope called his bank's customer service line to change the information on his account because, you know, he lives at the Vatican now. He even pulled rank, and the lady on the other side actually hung up on him because she didn't buy that he was actually Pope Leo. What iconic 1990s teen sitcom is famous for Zach Morris carrying a massive Motorola Dynatech 8000X, which is often referred to as a brick phone?
1: Let me think. I need it for like 2 seconds. What's that one show? The Saved by the Bell.
0: Final answer?
1: Sure.
0: Those are your 5 questions. And now we're going to bring Deb back in, give her the same 5 questions, and we're going to see if you can or can't beat Deb just a few minutes away on 95.5 WFMS.
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0: We are going to bring Deb back in the studio, of course. And if you are in the spirit of the month of May, don't forget, this Thursday night, Parks Place Pub, 8 until 9, we're giving away tickets with Miller Lite Carb Day and the actual tickets to the race itself. That's a pretty great deal. You just did this over the weekend, Deb.
2: Yes, you get so much. It is so nice.
0: So be with us. Parks Place Pub on Thursday night. 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
2: When we started things off early, one of the problems we're seeing south side, it is an accident blocking your right lane. So you want to merge to the left, eastbound 465 at Arlington Avenue. And as a result of that, we have stop and go traffic back to I-65. Also seeing a little problem northbound 65, slow traffic between Raymond Street and I-70 through the work zone.
4: 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Get it.
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24: It's going to be sunny today and beautiful. High of 77 overnight. Showers and thunderstorms are likely, mainly before 2 a.m. Low 59, and then mostly sunny tomorrow. A little bit cooler than today. High of only 67.
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0: can't beat Deb.
1: My darling, Miss Amanda, we have got Deb back in the studio. And what you didn't know is while she was out in the hallway and you were getting the questions, she was out there disassembling all of the computers in the building to install more RAM. How did you do that, Deb? How did you even know to do that?
2: Nonsense gets no response.
1: What did you, I mean, with RAM, what is that?
2: About what I do to you in a minute.
1: All right. Darling, since you had all of the questions, you now have an opportunity to throw Deb off, you know, and get in her head a little bit. What would you like to say?
3: Well, since I'm going to be the winner, Deb, I just have a question. Do you want my autograph now or later?
2: Hush your mouth. I think I've played Amanda
1: you
2: before.
1: Have.
2: Amanda, yeah. Who won that one?
3: By technicality, you.
2: No, there's no technicality. Did we tie?
3: We would have, yes.
2: Yeah, just remember that as I go into my victory here.
1: Oh, thank gosh. Sure. All right. As we are continuing, or starting rather, our family theme for this week with Can't Beat Deb, let's go into question number one. Someone on Reddit recently asked, what societal norm did you decide to stop abiding by? And a lot of the best responses included, I no longer eat 3 meals a day at standard times. Now I just eat when I'm actually hungry.
2: That's a good one.
1: And my husband and I have separate bedrooms, and we've done this for years, and we get the best sleep. What is the name of the board game made by Hasbro that is a fast-paced 2-to-4-player tabletop game where participants frantically operate plastic animals to eat the most marbles from a central arena?
2: Hungry Hungry Hippo.
1: Final answer?
2: Yes.
1: That is what Amanda said.
2: Ah.
1: You both are right. Nice job. Question number two. A new study found that 59% of Gen Z will cancel or renew a streaming service based on one TV show or movie. Also, 71% stop buying physical music and 70% won't buy physical movies or TV shows. What does HGTV stand for?
2: Home and Garden Television.
1: Final answer?
2: Yes.
1: That is also what Amanda said. You both are right. Nice job. The score is 2-2. Question three. A woman went viral on social media for saying it'll always be unattractive for a grown man to play video games. And in the comments, people debated both sides. What are your thoughts?
2: I don't personally find it attractive.
1: Yeah, that's up here. You can have an opinion. I don't think it would be attractive.
2: But it's, if it's an outlet for somebody, I also don't want to down it.
1: Told. Finish this line. EA Sports. It's in the
2: bag.
1: Final answer.
2: I've never heard that in my life.
1: Yeah.
2: EA Sports. It's in the can. Nope, that's not it. For one word.
1: One word.
2: Okay, so EA Sports. Should know this. I mean, we have sports on constantly. EA Sports, it's in the game.
1: Okay. Is that your final answer?
2: Yes.
1: A lot of guys listening right now are laughing.
2: So
1: very
2: you're saying I'm not right?
1: Well, I'll tell you, Amanda's was EA Sports. It's in the cereal box.
2: I know that's not right.
1: No, but the correct answer, Deb, is EA Sports. It's in the game.
2: I got it right.
1: You got it right. And that means the score is Deb 3.
2: That's awesome.
1: Amanda 2.
2: So sorry, Amanda.
1: It's going to be wild here.
3: Mm-hmm.
1: All right. Question number 4 is the score Deb 3, Amanda 2.
2: Yes.
1: Parker McCollum turned down a $1 million offer to not sign a record deal with Universal. And then he said, quote, I remember thinking the last thing I want to do is go to Nashville and immediately let everybody know I can be bought.
2: Wow.
1: Good for him.
2: What an authentic guy.
1: Yeah.
2: I like that.
1: Now, what state is Parker from?
2: Matt, I don't know this. And don't ask me stuff like this. You act like I'm a walking encyclopedia of country music trivia. He wears starched jeans, so let's say Texas.
1: Final answer?
2: That's my best guess.
1: Final answer?
2: Yes, it's final.
1: Amanda?
2: She probably also said Texas.
1: She did. And unfortunately...
2: Well, that's not it?
1: You both got it right.
2: Woo!
1: Yes!
2: Amanda!
3: Oh, wow. Total guess on my part, J-Dub.
2: Yeah.
1: You know his nickname?
2: Yes, I do know this. The Gold Chain Cowboy or something.
1: That's it. That's exactly right. You are.
2: Are you sure I'm right about that?
1: Yeah, I'm positive.
2: Okay.
1: 1,000%.
2: Okay.
1: You are a walking trivia.
2: No,
1: of,
2: I got
1: of
2: lucky.
1: Country music knowledge. The score is Deb 4, Amanda 3. We're going into the final question, and this will decide if it is a clear cut victory or if it is a tie, which still all ties go to Deb, so I'm sorry.
2: The rule has not changed, Amanda.
1: Question number 5. The Pope called his bank's customer service line to change the information on his account because, well, you know, he moved.
2: Wait, who did?
1: The Pope.
2: The Pope.
1: Yeah.
2: He didn't have somebody call for him?
1: Right.
2: Oh, my gosh.
1: And so, yeah, because, you know, he moved to, I don't know, the Vatican. He had to change it.
2: That's
1: hilarious. He pulled rank. The lady on the phone didn't believe him, hung up on him, and they're like, there's no way. He didn't think that they were talking to Pope Leo.
2: Well, I wouldn't think that either.
1: Right? Which iconic 90s teen sitcom is famous for Zach Morris carrying a massive Motorola Dynatec 8000X, often referred to as a brick phone?
2: Zach Morris. Saved by the Bell.
1: Final answer.
2: Has to be Saved by the Bell. Yes. I was thinking it was the show with two twin brothers, and they were on a cruise ship. Maybe that's not right.
3: Sweet Life of Zach and Cody.
2: Sweet Life of Zach and Cody.
1: Yeah.
3: That's what you're thinking of.
2: Zach Morris, I think, is Saved by the Bell.
1: Final answer.
2: Yes.
1: Amanda also said Saved by the Bell.
2: Is that right?
1: And you both are right. Woo! Nice job. Sweet Life of Zach and Cody, not a 90s show. However, the final score is Deb 5, my wonderful, amazing, sweet, incredible girlfriend Amanda 4. And I'm so sorry, don't smother me in my sleep.
2: Yay. You don't want to hear about it tonight.
3: Yeah. Oh yeah, you will.
1: How are you feeling right now, darling?
3: Well, this is exactly the score we got last time, so at least I'm consistent.
2: Right. Oh, I like that. Listen, yes. She's not very happy with you. You should be very angry with Matt. Questions suck.
3: Oh, that'll be later.
1: You went 5 for 5.
2: I'm just kidding.
1: It sucks.
2: Trying to help her out.
1: All right, darling, I'm so sorry. However, the good news out of this is somebody's going to be very, very appreciative of you. As if you're listening right now, obviously Amanda can't win a prize because she's my girlfriend. However, if you text family to 255-9367, since we're doing a family week theme, you have a chance to win a $50 Great Greek gift card on us. So congratulations to you. And darling, we just need one more thing from you.
2: Oh, no.
1: And I'm so sorry, those final famous words.
3: I'm Amanda from Fishers, and I can't beat Deb this time, or last time, but next time.
2: Is there a next time? If you'd like
3: Maybe.
2: To play, text Beat Deb to 255-9367. We'll get you on the calendar, and good luck.
1: Hey, Deb, if I don't make it into work tomorrow, you know why.
2: Yeah, right.
3: Babe, you're my prize, but I love you, Deb.
2: Listen to that. You can't even be mad at that.
1: No. She says that now. Wait till I get home.

0: 95.5 WFMS with Bailey Zimmerman, and that is Chevy Silverado. We are Dev and Matt in the morning, and I'll tell you what, you people over in Fishers, Matt, some smart ones.
1: Sure are. It's in the water.
0: Something.
1: Not the Geist Reservoir water. There's other things in that water.
0: Yeah, but I don't want to know about that.
1: I
0: tell you what, there's a Fishers student who decided, he's a Fishers sophomore at the high school. He decided his ACT score wasn't quite where he wanted it to be when he took it over the summer. So he took it again.
1: Oh, yeah? Mm-hmm. Things work out better for him?
0: I think so.
1: Oh, yeah? Why?
0: He got a perfect score.
1: Hey! He got 100. Nice job, buddy.
0: We should point out, over the summer, he got a 35. That's what they do for the ACT.
1: Oh,
0: it's a 35.
1: Yeah.
0: That wasn't good enough because he could get the highest, which is a
1: 100.
0: A 36.
1: No. Can you tell I never took the ACT?
0: I can tell. Yeah. And it is scored kind of weird. And they have English, math, reading, and science, which the most you can get on those sections are a 36. And they average those together to get the composite score. And he wanted a perfect score. And by gosh, he did it. It is the second time we've had a perfect score from a Fishers High School student.
1: He got 100.

0: free parking? Yeah, right.
1: Dad, I got a drink.
2: Whoa.
0: What?
1: Sun screen's free too.
0: Yeah, right.
1: This was the best day ever.
0: Yeah, you're right.
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2: It's going to be sunny today and beautiful. High of 77 overnight. Showers and thunderstorms are likely, mainly before 2 a.m. Low 59, and then mostly sunny tomorrow. A little bit cooler than today. High of only 67.
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0: 95.5 WFMS with Josh Ross and Single Again. I'm losing my voice, sorry. We're Deb and Matt in the morning. And sometimes things strike you and you just get sick of it. You hear about something and you're experiencing it and you're just over it.
1: Deb, that's such a nice way to say it.
0: Well, it's BS. It's what BS. I'm trying to say. It's BS.
1: Not Blake Shelton.
0: No.
1: Different BS.
0: What are you just over? Because you find it to be BS. And Matt said yesterday he's got a list, but we'll start things off with gas prices.
1: Yeah, gas prices first.
0: Completely agree. It costs way too much to fill up your tank.
1: The fact that there's been a little bit of relief, and you know, President Trump announced yesterday that they're actually be cutting federal tax on gas as well. A little bit more relief, but again, at this point, you know,
0: about to break out the bike.
1: Yeah. I mean, honestly, you look at 3 months ago, gas was half the price. Like, right. I mean, a little bit more than that, but pretty close. And it's insane.
0: Well, and they say so many people will be traveling during Memorial Day weekend. It's like that's just going to be it's just going to be a headache for people.
1: I'm going to say there's not going to be as many. I'm sure people are rethinking that and saying, you know, it's just we can't afford to drive 8 hours, you know, in a vehicle. Like this, it's just too much money.
0: It's crazy.
1: Yeah.
0: Okay. Another BS, I think, is the cost of an alcoholic beverage when you go to a concert.
1: Yeah.
0: And I'm not even a big drinker, but you know, I don't want to go and pay $16 for a drink for one. That's what I had at Morgan Wallen. I had one, and I was just kind of shell shocked.
1: Yeah. Well, and that's just a beer. If you're not somebody that likes beer, if you like a seltzer,
0: maybe it was even more. Maybe it was $20. I don't remember. Hayden bought it.
1: So if you think about that, then you know, two people.
0: Yep.
1: Over the course of, you know, we'll say 4 hour time span.
0: Sure.
1: Maybe two drinks apiece.
0: It's too much.
1: You're looking at $100 almost.
0: Yeah.
1: You know, $80 plus tax. And
0: for just a minimal beverage.
1: Yeah.
0: That's just nuts to me. So what about you? What do you think is BS? 255-9367. Are you tired of tipping a tip jar everywhere you go when you really are doing all the work?
1: I went to Starbucks to get Amanda a drink on Sunday, and the guy that was holding out the card reader,
0: sure,
1: he goes, "This is the part of the tip I can't look. Just do whatever
0: it's
1: you gotta
0: so
1: do."
0: It's so awkward.
1: I know. And I'm like, I appreciate your honesty.
0: I wish they would just hit no tip for you, and then we'd be good.
1: Yeah, but then you know, somebody wants to tip them, then. Yeah, good on them.
0: Not my thing. Right. What is BS? What do you want to complain about? Open floor right now. 255-9367. We're Deb and Matt in the morning. She said.

0: It's Don't We with Morgan Wallen on 95.5 WFNS. By the way, Matt's new favorite song.
1: I like that song a lot. I really do. Like 20 Cigarettes, that's good. It's fine. That one gets me.
0: Yeah.
1: That's my kind of style. Yeah.
0: We appreciate your feedback.
1: You're welcome. Yeah. Follow me for more life hacks.
0: I don't know about that.
1: Or something.
0: Yeah. We're Deb and Matt in the morning. We're talking about things that you just find to be absolutely ridiculous. And we're calling BS.
1: Yes.
0: What do you think is BS? And Amy says airport prices on everything, including airline tickets, travel cost, BS, she says. We also heard from Dawn, the cost to go to Disney World, BS. We heard from Mark, who says $127 with tip for four doubles at the Sphere.
1: Yo!
0: Four doubles cost $127 with tip. Tracy says she's over people all ages who have no manners or common courtesy.
1: Yeah.
0: I mean, people aren't nice sometimes. We also heard from Brenda, who says prescription medicine, way too expensive. Hannah says people driving slower on 465 after the speed limit went up.
1: Yes.
0: Why are they doing that?
1: Let's take that a step further. How about also not ramping up speed on the ramp to get up to the speed of everybody else? I'm going to go 45. The speed limit is 70. Move it.
0: Oh, my gosh.
1: Sorry.
0: Matt in his road rage. We heard from Julie, who says, I agree with Deb. Could not believe the price of alcohol at Morgan Wallen's concert. She says one 24-ounce beer cost her $25.
1: Yeah.
0: And you can get four of those, she says, at the liquor store for the same price. So talk about gouging. Then she goes on to say, the people next to us bought those cowboy boots?
1: Yeah, the boots.
0: Souvenir cups. They light up.
1: Yeah.
0: $38 a drink.
1: You know how many I saw left on the ground?
0: Are you serious?
1: Oh, yeah. I'm like, that is a bad financial decision.
0: The girl in front of us in the pit, she had four of those strapped around her belt.
1: Yeah.
0: And if they cost $38 a piece, either she was collecting them or she spent a lot of money.
1: Oh,
0: what
1: sure.
0: do you think is BS? 255-9367. Matt says gas prices. We're Deb and Matt in the morning.
1: Darren in Brownsburg, what about you?
2: What is BS to me is paying for parking at Ruoff now after all these years of going there since they opened.
1: I will say that I can completely understand that sentiment. Not only now paying for parking, but the price of concert tickets on top of that.
2: Yeah, that's a whole other subject. We could talk about that for hours. We've been going to concerts, me and my wife, since it opened, and it's just amazing the difference now. We don't go as much, I'll be honest with you.
1: You know what? I'm just going to say, if you agree with that, concert ticket prices being insane, ridiculous. Mm-hmm. Have you heard about our WFMS Acoustic Jam? Our tickets are only $15.
0: Only. They start at $15.
1: Yeah.
0: You can get them right now with Ashley McBride, August 16th, 8 Second Saloon. Matt reported earlier this morning we're about halfway to the sellout point.
1: Yeah, and it's only been on sale for, I mean, to the general public since Friday. We had a insider's pre-sale for a week, so. But, I mean, if that's not telling you, hey, we need to get our tickets now, I don't know what is. And huge thank you to Franciscan Health. But for $15, you can't beat that.
0: August 16th, 8 Second Saloon with Ashley McBride. 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We'll send you a link.

0: Hardy and favorite country song on 95.5 WFMS. What are you wanting to gripe about? Because you're over it. You've experienced it. You're tired of it. This is your chance to open up and tell us what is BS. And we heard from Bridget, and she says, I love you guys. Thank you, Deb and Matt. I listen every morning. And what I think is BS is that if we don't file a claim on car or home insurance for the year or multiple years, then we don't get any kind of a check back of some kind.
1: Yeah, no reimbursement.
0: Yeah, and I kind of agree with that.
1: We're paying for other people's payouts.
0: That's pretty much true. It just kind of goes out there in insurance land. And your money is gone. So, Bridget, yeah, great complaint.
1: That is BS.
0: We heard from Crystal, who says, Matt, every day I'm yelling in traffic because the off-ramp is to get up to speed and merge into traffic.
1: Yes.
0: And she says, while in all caps, doing the speed limit.
1: How are you going slower? It's a ramp.
0: She does not understand people who are slowing down the flow. Oh. That's why they make the ramp so long. Speed up.
1: Yes.
0: So you and Crystal are losing it on the interstate.
1: Crystal, if you ever need a ride share partner, I'm it. Let's do it.
0: You know why, Crystal? Because I have decided I no longer am a passenger in Matt's car.
1: You know what?
0: We have to drive separate from now on.
1: You know what? I'm going to, I'm not even going to ride with you now because of that.
0: Well, works for me. Everyone complains that I follow too closely.
1: Yeah, you do.
0: I do?
1: Much, yeah.
0: I don't even mean to.
1: On our way back from the CMA Awards, I was like,
0: really?
1: We're so close.
0: I don't even mean to. All right, I'll try and work on that.
1: It was when you were turning around to the back seat to talk to me and not looking ahead.
0: Oh, that give
1: was
0: me really a break. Me. That was minor. I did that briefly.
1: Yeah,
0: we also heard from Chris, who says, I'm sick of the outrageous amount of money professional athletes get, particularly the NBA and the NFL. It's just ridiculous.
1: Yeah.
0: How are you going to even spend all that in your lifetime?
1: I can find a way. If you want to give me that money, I'll let you know.
0: Yeah. What is BS? I know you have a complaint. Matt's list is a mile long. We only started with gas prices. He's got others.
1: I do.
0: 255-9367. Tell us, what do you think is BS? We're Deb and Matt in the morning.
1: And I'll share more of those on my list.
0: Oh, I can't wait.
1: Long list.
0: Am I on there?
1: No. Maybe. 6 minutes from now.
0: What?
1: No, you're not. You're amazing.

0: 95.5 WFMS. That is Cody Johnson. In the fall, we're Deb and Matt in the morning. What are you tired of? You're sick of it. It's BS. And that's what this is called. What is BS? We heard from Tracy, and I admitted I do tend to sometimes, I guess you could call it tailgate or follow too closely. But Tracy says, Matt, it's not following too closely. It's called drafting.
1: Drafting. You know, in today's economic climate with gas prices, sure, you got to make your dollar stretch as far as you can whenever you can. So there I get it. Yeah.
0: Rob says, Rob from Pendleton, the young folks of today who think they are entitled to huge pay and lousy work ethics.
1: Yeah.
0: Yes, that is BS. We heard from Jeff, who says, it's Jeff from Anderson. I used to work for a beer distributing company. Those 24-ounce beers you're buying at the concert that cost $18 to $25 a person, the venue buys in a pack of 12 for $28 a case.
1: Yeah, so
0: that makes me never want to buy another drink.
1: Let's do this here quick. You said $28 a case. How many are in there? 12?
0: Let's see. Where is Rob? He said it was they are buying... Hold on a second. I lost it. Was that Rob? No, that was Jeff. This is they're buying venue buys in a pack of 12, yes, for $28.
1: All right, 28.
0: And you're paying about $18 to $25 for a 24-ounce beer for one.
1: That's crazy. It's, like $2.33.
0: That's nuts. Beer. Look at the profit they're getting.
1: That's an insane
0: profit margin. Lottie says people who do not use their turn signals irritate me. She finds it to be BS. We heard from Melissa, who says, my BS moments are all the bashing and downing of others on social media. Why can't everybody just be kind? You would think it would be that easy, but for whatever reason, it's not, Melissa. And then we also heard from Debbie, who says, good morning, friends. I'm sick of online hackers and scammers getting away with this all the time. I think there should be a special punishment for these kind of people because that's their job. Can you imagine that being your job?
1: Oh,
0: is to just take
1: rip
0: down
1: people off.
0: And rip people off, people who have worked hard all their lives and been honest people. And that's how you make your living and you feel good about it. I don't get it.
1: There's a special place for people like that.
0: Yeah.
1: My opinion.
0: Especially the ones that are, I mean, you shouldn't hack anybody.
1: Yeah.
0: Especially the ones that are taking advantage of the elderly by calling and saying that their daughter needs something or whatever. And of course, then they give out their bank information and their savings are just gone.
1: Yeah.
0: It's terrible. What
1: it's
0: do
1: incredible.
0: You think is BS?
1: A couple on my list.
0: Yes.
1: Obviously, we talked about the gas prices. Everybody's talking about that.
0: He has a list.
1: I also feel like people who do not hold themselves accountable. Right? And instead decide to pass blame. Mm. Oh, this isn't right. This is wrong. Blah, blah, blah. Even though it's their fault. You're the one that didn't see that through. You didn't check all the boxes. You didn't go and verify with other people.
0: So you got to own it.
1: Own it.
0: Say, just, you know what? That's on me.
1: Just stop passing
0: like
1: the blame.
0: The Pacers president.
1: Yes.
0: Said this was on me.
1: Yes.
0: I took the risk.
1: And you know what? You'll get a lot more respect if you just say, you know what? I made a mistake. I did something wrong. And I'm going to fix it.
0: Yes.
1: Here's how I do it. I did it last week. I made a mistake. And I'm like, ugh, that's me. I'm sorry. The second thing I will say is the fact that whenever there is a problem, passing it off to other people instead of just getting it fixed and figuring it out for yourself and doing that. Just expecting other, this is wrong. Go fix it. Well, no. Like, if it's your problem, if it's something to do with you, try to figure a solution out.
0: Dive in, do it yourself.
1: Yeah, instead of making more work for other people, it's your responsibility. Anyway.
0: You also have complaints on the road, and Liz agrees with you.
1: Yes.
0: Slow people in the fast lane.
1: Yes.
0: Get over.
1: Or when there's a vehicle pulled over on the right shoulder, people not merging, like not changing lanes to like the center or left lane.
0: Because that's a law.
1: It is a law.
0: You're supposed to move.
1: Yes. And honestly, there's some situations where it's a little bit more difficult. I get that. But in a free, open highway,
0: sure,
1: get over. It's not hard. And it can save a life. Like, it can... It's crazy to me.
0: I'm going to give a BS.
1: Yeah.
0: You know, I love having Hayden home for the summer. He's home from... He's going to be a senior at IU. I can't believe that.
1: Wow.
0: But I can't sleep at night when your college-age son is out past 1 a.m.
1: Yeah.
0: I find it to be BS, so he's ready. I'm ready for him to go back.
1: It's been like 2 days.
0: I know.
1: Wow.
0: I can't sleep. It's mom's intuition. You just worry.
1: Yes.
0: So we're going to have a talk.
1: We'd love to hear from you. What is on your BS list? 255-9367. Wayne in McCordsville is going to join us here in about 3 minutes and share his. We also got a message from Katie through our free 95.5 WFMS app. We'll share that too. 255-9367.

0: flats. These days with Deb and Matt in the morning. And these days we probably have a few complaints of ours. Matt's got this list. It's like a scroll.
1: It
0: just goes out the studio door down the hall.
2: Hear ye.
0: What do you think is BS? And we listen and we don't judge. So you can go and share us. And it's going to make you feel better, you know, just get it off your chest.
2: Unless you're upset and you want us to judge with you.
0: We're not going to judge. Ashley says, hi, Deb and Matt. I'm tired of concert tickets. Scammers. I was scammed out of $400 for Morgan Wallen tickets.
2: No.
0: Doesn't seem like much to a lot of people, but it was for me. And I've been a longtime fan of Morgan Wallen, and it crushes hearts when concert scammers take away the joy of being able to see their favorite artist in concert. That's unfortunate. I hate that.
2: And hindsight 2020, but this is why we try to always tell you never, ever purchase tickets unless it's from somebody you actually know or through verified resale tickets through Ticketmaster or AEG or AXS.
0: That's crazy.
2: Yeah.
0: Tommy agrees with you. Matt, I am with you on merging on the interstate. Pedal to the metal. She says, I'm so over today's society with food, gas prices, and political fuss. And she says, and yes, Matt, to accountability. She agrees with you on that.
2: Thank you.
0: Sherry says, snacks at the movies. They're too expensive. She says it's becoming difficult for a family to go to the movies. We now take our own candy and just purchase the popcorn and a drink, which is still crazily priced. I read something, and don't quote me on this, but I read the other day on TikTok that people, all of us who have snuck candy from the dollar store into the movies, that the employees don't even care.
2: No. Well, it's beyond their pay grade.
0: But, sure.
2: But here's the issue. This is a vicious cycle.
0: But they're not going to stop you is my point.
2: This is a vicious cycle because the movie theaters don't make a lot of profit on
0: the tickets.
2: The tickets, but which is why the candy's so high.
0: $12 for Junior Mints.
2: But
0: I'm sorry.
2: At that point, that's why it's, again, a circle. It's business.
0: It's
2: I'm not justifying it. Sure. I'm just saying that's why.
0: Right.
2: Yeah.
0: Vicky says, when you're ready to leave work and the following shift has someone call off and now you're mandated to stay over. Can you imagine thinking you're about ready to end your day?
2: Yeah.
0: And you have to do another shift?
2: Nope.
0: I don't know if I can handle that. From Dean, he says, keyboard warriors on social media, they never speak up to your face like that, but they get a lot of bravery behind a computer screen.
2: And also people bashing celebrities. You don't even know. The only thing you know is what you see on social media.
0: Mm-hmm.
2: And then just seeing certain... I saw some stuff yesterday, and I'm like, you don't even know this guy.
0: Mm-hmm.
2: Like, I've met him. I know him. Great dude. Why are you like that?
0: Yeah, I was on a national site yesterday, and somebody that we used to work with, it's been years, was bashing them on a national site, and I saw it.
2: I'm
0: like, oh my gosh, I know that person.
2: Yeah,
0: what are you doing? Melissa says, social media influencers, if I want to shop, I'll turn on QVC.
2: Oh, yeah.
0: They don't really care for that, and people are making careers out of that.
2: And it's so oversaturated right now. It's like, they're not in it. You can't really trust them. That's why I look at it like those. You know us. You can trust us.
0: Sure.
2: Right? Different. Different completely.
0: Yeah, but you're going from a total stranger.
2: Exactly.
0: And then Dawn says, roundabouts, people that don't understand how they work, that is BS.
2: Yes.
0: Like, you go in a circle and you merge into traffic. It's not hard. You don't stop at a spoke. That could cause an accident.
2: Yes.
0: So what do you think is BS? 255-9367. I agree with you, Dawn. We're Deb and Matt in the morning.
2: And we got a message here from Katie through our app. Let's open this up.
3: This is Katie from Shelbyville, and I think that formula prices are BS.
2: Okay, yes, formula for feeding babies.
0: Everything is so expensive. Just to exist.
2: Yeah.
0: Costs, and someone else wrote how human or organic or healthy food is more expensive than junk food.
2: Mm-hmm.
0: And you try to do the right thing, but then maybe you can't afford to.
2: Yeah.
0: It's just nuts.
2: Absolutely. Katie, thank you for sending that. Thanks for using our app, too, by the way.
0: Mm-hmm.
2: I love that feature with the record a message and sending it in. I think it's awesome. Bouncing off of that a little bit, and I said this off air, too. This is on behalf of all women everywhere, too. Feminine hygiene product costs.
0: Oh, gosh.
2: Insane.
0: That's nuts.
2: Insane.
0: 255-9367. You know you've got a gripe. What is it? What do you think is BS? Deb and Matt in the morning.
2: Wayne in McCordsville, what do you got for us?
4: 70 closed down through downtown Indianapolis.
2: Oh, yeah.
0: Oh,
4: year after year after year.
2: Is this the going 70 towards to get over to Louisville and or at that direction or St. Louis? And that? Yeah. I just experienced that over the, on Friday, actually. And I didn't realize that they had closed that off because I don't usually travel that way. But that blew my mind that they did that.
4: Traffic is constantly backed up all day long.
5: Here's what's coming up next with Deb and Matt in the morning.
2: You can share your gripes, 255-9367. Tell us what you think is BS. And keep listening. 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
0: Real quick, here are what you need to avoid. We have a problem in Plainfield. Eastbound 70 at Ronald Reagan Parkway. That accident is off to the right shoulder. And then also on the east side, southbound 465, just past Washington Street. It's a medical emergency. The left lane is blocked. As a result, we have stop and go back to I-70.
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6: It's going to be sunny today and beautiful. High of 77 overnight. Showers and thunderstorms are likely, mainly before 2 a.m. Low 59, and then mostly sunny tomorrow. A little bit cooler than today. High of only 67.
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0: is Sam Hunt, Body Like a Back Road on 95.5 WFMS with Dev and Matt in the morning. And we are griping this morning because every once in a while it feels good to get it off your chest. So what do you think is BS? And we heard from Janine who says teachers and staff not being paid all year a fair wage. It's BS. Yeah. I do think that I don't understand how they nurture and educate our children, which is very important for the next generation of life, and we pay them so little.
1: I 100% agree. Yeah.
0: Also, Ashley from Bargersville says the cost of fertility treatment is BS. Insurance will pay for the cost of testing, but it doesn't pay for the treatment. And so insurance is also BS, she says. She's not very happy about that.
1: Agreed.
0: We heard from Caitlin, who says it's okay. Let's see. You know what? She wasn't responding to my other message, so apologize. I'll move on to Jamie. Education, she agrees. The state takes money away from schools. Also, she says, we'll move on to another one that's a little bit lengthy. And then we heard from Timmy, who says he's a Lyft driver and Uber as well. They still haven't figured out a place for people to be picked up during big events like Morgan Wallen's.

0: race day. Then they send you on around. He goes, sometimes he gets shuffled into the interstate line, and he's supposed to be there to pick up somebody to give him a ride home. Yeah. So he would rather have a location for him to gather.
1: Makes perfect sense. Yep. Absolutely. We had James that called in just a little bit ago. He said the updated or new prices of groceries, like the sales prices this week, are more expensive than the regular price last week. What's going on?
0: Maybe they're hoping you don't notice.
1: Yeah, right. And then we got a message here on our app from Haley, I believe. Let's turn this, open it.
2: This is Haley from Greensburg, and my BS is the cost of childcare.
1: Okay. All right. I think that might bounce right into Alexis and Carmel. What about you? What's your BS?
3: Daycare prices.
0: Ooh, I bet so.
3: Yeah. They're outrageous. It's more than a mortgage.
0: That is crazy to me. So by the time you're done with daycare, you probably feel like you get a raise.
3: Yeah. Yeah, 100%.
1: Well, I mean, it's insane how expensive the stuff is.
0: Yeah, that is nuts. And I remember when we were done with daycare feeling like I was rich.
1: Yeah, yeah.
0: Because you weren't paying that anymore.
1: Right?
0: Teresa says, people getting gas at the gas station, they pump fuel and then they go inside and get their food. Then they'll chit chat for a little bit. And then there are no other pumps available. And I will have to add on to that, Teresa, and piggyback the people that sit on their phone at the pump.
1: Oh, yeah.
0: You know, and just move to a spot. That way it opens the pump up so people can, you know, do business.
1: Absolutely.
0: Yeah, she says, go park somewhere else. It's just plain rude.
1: All right. Well, if you got another gripe, if you want to add to our BS list, text us 255-9367, or you can send us a message through our free 95.5 WFMS app. And let's just say this, too. Everybody's complaining about the price of everything. It's all so expensive.
0: Sure.
1: We're free.
0: Oh, yeah, I love that.
1: So thank you for your friendship, and friendship is free.
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1: That's it.
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0: Here are the spots you do not want to go near. One of those is if you're traveling on the east side, southbound 465 past Washington Street. A medical emergency has the left lane blocked. Stop and go traffic back to I-70. Also on the south side, we're looking at eastbound 465 at US 31. There's an accident in your right lane. Stop and go back to Harding Street.
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1: It's going to be sunny today and beautiful. High of 77 overnight. Showers and thunderstorms are likely, mainly before 2 a.m. Low 59, and then mostly sunny tomorrow. A little bit cooler than today. High of only 67.
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0: And it's a game for the whole family. In fact, it's family week this week, and we're having members of my family join. And in fact, we've got my twin sister, Ashley, who is here today. Hello, sister.
1: Hello, brother. Good morning, everybody.
0: Good morning, everybody. It's very polite. Yes. We'll see if that continues here as we play today. Now, Ashley, do you remember what happened last time?
1: Yes, and I'm hoping nothing like that happens again. I definitely brought dishonor on the family. I'm hoping to redeem myself this morning.
2: Dishonor? Mm-hmm. What was the score? Yes. Do you remember, Ashley?
1: I don't remember the score. I'm just, yeah.
0: She remembers the pain and guilt.
1: Disappointed in my measurement question that I unfortunately got incorrect.
0: Well, we're going to see if you bring redemption to your household and bring honor back to our family name, or if you disappoint again, okay?
1: Oh, no.
2: Okay. That's no pressure.
0: Yeah. Now, you have an opportunity to get Deb out of the studio. You have to say the magic words of, bye, Deb.
1: Bye, Deb. Good luck.
2: At least she was wishing me the best, right?
0: Yeah.
2: All right, Ashley. I hope you fall flat on your face.
0: Wow.
1: Oh. Ouch. Same.
0: Actually, same.
2: Oh! And here I thought she was so sweet.
0: All right. Well, as she's leaving, we're going to give you 5 questions. You have to get more right in order to say that you can beat Deb. If you get the same amount right or fewer right, then you can't beat Deb. Here we go with question number 1. 2 women have been charged with a robbery after stealing more than $3,500 from the half-ass bar in Bland, Missouri. They didn't think it out too well, unfortunately, because you could even say they did it halfway or half. And I'll let you finish that yourself. Because one of them is actually the daughter of the owner.
3: Oh, no.
0: Yeah.
3: That was dumb.
0: Kind of dumb. Yep. Now, in what state are the Kansas City Royals based? Missouri or Kansas?
3: Kansas City, Missouri. Oh, I don't know. I don't actually know. Okay. Ooh, I'm just going to go with Missouri. I'm sure that's wrong.
0: Question number 2. Zach Bryan yelled a vulgar quote from I Think You Should Leave to a fan asking for a photo. And when the fan posted a clip of the interaction, he called him, quote, soft and weird. Whereas Gavin Adcock, the guy he's in a rivalry with, went on socials shortly thereafter saying, another point for the home team. Finish the lyrics. Root, root, root for the home team. If they don't win,
3: it's a shame. Are these all baseball related?
0: They're not, actually.
3: If I got the Royals one wrong, I'm going to be really sad. I should know that. Oh, my God.
0: Here we go with question number 3. 2 pet goats saved their owner's life after a powerful Oklahoma tornado buried the family beneath the debris. Rescuers noticed that the goats were standing on top of the rubble pile, which helped them pinpoint where the cellar and the trapped family was located. Cardiopulmonary resuscitation is better known as what?
3: CPR. Yay, me. Can you hear me?
0: Yeah, I can hear you.
3: Okay.
0: Question number 4. Rock star Sting says one of the worst things you can do to a kid is tell them that they don't have to work. He actually compares it to a form of abuse and says, quote, all of my kids have been blessed with an extraordinary work ethic, whether it's DNA or whether I've said, hey, guys, you've got to work. They still got it. What is The Rock's real name?
3: Dwayne Johnson. Can you smell what The Rock is cooking?
0: Wow, Ashley. Wow. And question number 5. A newspaper clipping from 1954 has been making the rounds because it shows some outdated trendy teen slang. Some of the highlights from that are Cool Jonah, which meant a well-dressed kid, and Spooning Your Scarf, which was slang for eating your food. Believe it or not, romance heartthrob Fabio was a spokesperson for this product back in the 90s. What is it?
3: Oh my gosh. Oh, is it a hair product? And was he not on the cover of romance novels? No. I should know this, Fabio. Oh, my gosh. I'm going to get it wrong, and I'm going to be so sad. I'm going to say that he was on the cover of romance novels, and I know that I'm missing something really important, and I am going to be content with it because I feel like I'm still going to beat Deb.
0: Wow. What's your final answer?
3: I'm going to just say romance novels.
0: All right. Those are your 5 questions.

0: my twin sister Ashley is representing our family during Family Week this week. And now, Ashley, since Deb is back in the studio, I get to let you know what she was doing while you were getting the questions. Would you believe Deb was standing almost like a mannequin? It was more of a Madame Tussauds wax statue type style in our lobby for that entire time. Unfortunately, Matt, nobody came in here to see it.
1: Why would I do that?
0: I'm not 100% sure, but I'm just going to say your price of admission you were charging, a little too steep for this early
1: Ashley,
0: in the morning.
1: If you haven't noticed, he makes stuff up.
2: Yeah, yeah. It's a little weird.
0: No idea what you're talking about.
1: Oh, your sister's trash talking you.
0: That's not how this is supposed to work, Ashley. All right. Let's see what we can do here. Deb, are you ready to go?
1: Yeah, I'm ready to go. Feeling confident about this.
0: Okay. Ashley, is there anything you'd like to say to Deb to try to throw her off her game and get in her head?
2: I did pretty good, so no pressure, Deb. But hope you mess up.
1: How would I know that? She could just be bluffing.
0: Oh. Okay. Let's find out.
1: Let's do it.
0: Question one. Two women have been charged with a robbery after stealing more than $3,500 from the half-ass bar in Bland, Missouri. They didn't think it out too well either. In fact, we could say that saying they did it halfway would even be pushing it.
1: Oh, jeez.
0: Yeah. Because one of them is the daughter of the owner.
1: What?
0: Yeah.
1: Oh,
0: she robbed
1: my gosh,
0: her dad.
1: That's awful. Yeah. She's out of the will.
0: Speaking of Family Week. Yeah, right. Exactly. Now, in what state are the Kansas City Royals based? Missouri or Kansas?
1: I would say Missouri.
0: Final answer?
1: Sure.
0: Okay. Sounds, you're exuding with confidence here on this day.
1: I mean, it's kind of a weird question. Go ahead.
0: All right. Ashley also said Missouri. And you both are right. Nice Woo-hoo! Job. The score is 1-1.
1: He's trying to throw us off is what he's doing.
0: No idea what you're talking
2: about. Yeah, there's a lot of talk before the actual question comes.
1: I know. It's just like the word salad over here. Get to it.
2: Yeah.
0: Whiny. The score is 1-1. Question number two. Zach Bryan yelled a vulgar quote from I Think You Should Leave, which is a show on Netflix, to a fan asking for a photo. And when the fan posted the clip of the interaction, he called him, quote, soft and weird. And Gavin Adcock, who is in a rivalry with him.
1: Oh, yes.
0: Well, he went on social shortly thereafter saying another point for the home team.
1: Yeah. And then I think I heard Zach deleted it.
0: Yeah.
1: Probably. Took it down.
0: Probably.
1: Yep.
0: Finish the lyrics. Root, root, root for the home team. If they don't win,
1: it's a shame. Right. Give me the point.
0: You want to go any further?
2: Darn it, Deb.
1: Because it's 1, 2, 3 strikes, you're out at the old ball game.
0: Yeah.
1: I haven't seen that in forever.
0: Yeah. Well, hey, you know, we need to get down to Victory Field
1: then,
0: apparently, right?
1: I love that.
0: Well, Ashley also said it's a shame.
1: Oh,
0: and it is a shame because we're still tied. Mm. The score now 2-2. You both got it right. Nice job. How are you feeling, Woo-hoo! Ashley?
2: I'm a little bit disappointed that Deb's doing so well.
0: We'll see if it continues. Question three.
2: I hope not.
0: Two pet goats.
1: Way too honest.
0: Saved their owner's life after a powerful Oklahoma tornado buried the family beneath the debris. Rescuers noticed goats standing on top of the rubble pile, which Aww. Helped them pinpoint where the cellar was and where the trapped family was located in that cellar.
1: And they were okay.
0: And they were fine, yep. Cardiopulmonary resuscitation is better known as what?
1: CPR.
0: Final answer?
1: Yes.
0: Yeah, not even a hesitation.
2: Man, Deb.
1: Using my brain today.
0: Yeah. Well, that's what Ashley said, too.
1: Oh,
0: you both
1: shoot.
0: Are right. Nice job.
1: Good grief.
0: CPR is the answer. Question number four. Rock star Sting says one of the worst things you can do to a kid is tell them they don't have to work. And he actually compares it to a form of abuse, saying, quote, all of my kids have been blessed with the extraordinary work ethic. And whether it's DNA or me telling them, guys, you got to work, they've got it. What is The Rock's real name?
1: Oh, The Rock. Dwayne Johnson.
0: Final answer?
1: I thought you were asking for Sting's real name. I'm like, heck, I don't know.
0: Jonathan Stinger.
1: Dwayne Johnson.
0: Final answer?
1: Yep.
0: That is what Ashley said.
1: Oh, gosh.
0: And you're absolutely right. Nice job. Ashley, are you thinking about that joke you told me off air?
2: I totally am.
0: Yeah, I know you are. I can hear you laughing. I know exactly what you're thinking. All right.
1: So do you guys agree that what they say about twins, you guys think alike? Do you sometimes pick up on something and call her and she's like, I was just thinking about that. Does it work?
0: I think so. I mean, what do you think, Ashley?
2: So Sometimes.
0: Yeah, I think so. I think also we just know each other. We're like together in an area. We just look at each other and we know.
3: That's hilarious.
0: Just because we've got the same kind of mind, I guess.
3: Messed up brains.
0: Yeah, absolutely. Very much. Very much.
2: Well, that's accurate.
0: The score, absolutely. The score is tied up 4-4. We're going into the final question.
3: Oh, boy.
0: Which means it all comes down to this.
3: Hey, I'm ready.
0: Question 5. A newspaper clipping from 1954 has been making the rounds because it shows some outdated trendy teen slang, including Cool Jonah, which meant well-dressed kid.
3: Okay. I know,
0: awesome, right? We should bring that back.
3: No.
0: And also spooning your scarf, which was slang for eating your food.
3: I haven't heard of either one of those.
0: Me either. And I think that they are good, been better off left away.
3: Leave them there.
0: Yeah. Now, believe it or not, romance heartthrob Fabio was actually the spokesperson for this product back in the 90s.
3: I can't believe it's not butter.
0: Wow. Final answer?
3: Yes!
0: Wow.
3: Woo, woo.
0: Wow. My twin sister said romance novels, and she said, I know that I'm getting this wrong, and I know I'm missing something.
3: Oh.
0: And Ashley, you did get it wrong.
2: Oh, my gosh. I have brought dishonor on the family again.
0: Twice. Twice.
2: I know.
3: Oh, it's not looking good for the Malone family.
0: No. Don't worry. Oh, Amanda lost yesterday, so it's fine. So we're not on a good streak for my family.
2: Okay,
0: so, Deb, you are absolutely right, and that means the final score is Deb 5, Ashley 4.
3: I think this is the same score as Amanda and I.
0: It was.
3: Oh, my gosh.
0: Yes.
3: That was funny.
0: So, unfortunately, Ashley, not a victory for you. However, we're going to have somebody win, and that is because you played today. All you have to do is text FAMILY to 255-9367, and you can win a $50 Great Greek gift card. 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And just a little small thank you for you listening today on behalf of my family, who needs to pick up a victory at some point this
3: at
0: week.
3: At some point.
0: Ashley, we need one more thing from you, and it's those final famous words.
2: Yes, this is Ashley, and I can't beat Deb.
3: Oh, Ashley. But she's so fun.
0: Yeah.
3: And I love her sense of humor.
0: Yeah.
2: Well, thank you for having me, guys.
3: All you have to do if you want to play is text Beat Deb to 255-9367. I'll get the text, I'll be in touch, and we'll get you on the calendar. Good luck.

0: That's Nate Smith and Whiskey on You on 95.5 WFMS. Well, not on you particularly.
1: Oh. You spill your drink?
0: You knew what I... Well, that's pretty accurate for me. I either spill a drink or get spilled on.
1: Yeah, that's true.
0: Yeah, and yeah. Griffin, I got to just say this really quickly. Yeah. He and Julia in the pit for Morgan on Saturday night,
1: yeah.
0: The person next to them just sat down in her vomit.
1: Gross! No!
0: Julia said she thought, I smell something... And that's what it was.
1: Oh, no.
0: I said, I would have had her removed from security. You know, and she goes, it got better over time. But
1: yeah. No. I don't know if you saw. I saw a few people get escorted out and a couple brooms and things out there.
0: I don't get that. I mean, you don't even see the act. You're wasting your money.
1: What an expensive way to go. Yeah.
0: Another cost saving tip for you from TSA. They've announced a new policy. We're going to share exactly what it is. You're going to want to know this. 3 minutes away, 95.5 WFMS.
1: I'm just going to say,
0: yeah.
1: I don't think you're going to like it. I think you're going to actually be a little bit upset about it.
0: And a little annoyed.
1: Yeah.

0: That's Morgan Wallen, Cowgirls, 95.5 WFMS with Deb and Matt in the morning. Is this a new announcement from the TSA requiring all carry-on luggage to be transparent and clear? Clear bags?
1: You're kidding me. Like going to a Colts game or going to a Pacers game, you have to have the clear bags. They're going to have your carry-on be clear too?
0: No.
1: Oh.
0: It was an idea that apparently got published from another article, not from TSA. It was an April Fool's Day prank, and it's created this life. And now the TSA is saying there is no official statement from us, no official announcement, and this has no legal or practical effect on travelers. You do have to have clear quart-sized bags for liquids, gels, and your aerosols, but those are for the containers that have to be 3.4 ounces or less.
1: Yeah.
0: Your overall carry-on bag does not have to be clear. As soon as I read that, I thought, you got to be kidding me. This would be a mess for people.
1: Yeah. That's, that. What would happen? I mean, that'd be really, for some people, kind of embarrassing, right?
0: Who would, yeah, you don't want like, people to see. I actually don't even like carrying it into a concert venue.
1: Well, and I'll say, I don't really check bags often. Like, if we're traveling, generally, we just use our carry-ons in our personal bag, personal item, if you will.
0: And then everyone would be able to see in.
1: And then, yeah, which, I mean, I'm not hauling anything crazy.
0: Yeah, but you want people to see your underwear? No, thanks. You probably don't care.
1: I don't wear underwear.
0: I would care.
1: I'm just kidding.
0: All right, TMI.
1: Just kidding.
0: Okay, I got to be done on that note. Right. I the visual just, eye bleach.
1: You're welcome.
2: Here's what's coming up next with Deb and Matt in the morning.
1: Feel a lot more free for some reason.
0: Wow.
1: Hey, we're
0: got
1: giving,
0: some chafing going on.
1: Yeah, we're giving you an opportunity to win your way in to our next Backstage Pass featuring Matt and Metcalf. 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
0: Watch it if you're traveling on the east side. Westbound 465, left lane is blocked just before Allisonville Road. That's an accident, and of course, backing up the fast lane, you want to merge to the right. Traffic backed up to I-70. Also on the east side, southbound 465, just past Washington Street. We mentioned this earlier, the medical emergency. It's off to the left shoulder now. Still seeing stop and go back to I-70.
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1: It's going to be sunny today and beautiful. High of 77 overnight. Showers and thunderstorms are likely, mainly before 2 a.m. Low 59, and then mostly sunny tomorrow. A little bit cooler than today. High of only 67.
19: This is the morning show where you're the star.
20: 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Devin, Matt,

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2: Why? Is that better on gas?
1: Yeah, probably.
2: Sasking.
1: Yes.
2: Some friends.
1: I'm about to get one of those, what are those scooters called downtown?
2: Oh,
1: the bird scooters.
2: Bird scooters, yeah.
1: I mean, anything's better than, I don't know about you, but I like filling it up all the way. Like, half a tank's fine.
2: Yeah. Well, I'm just going to say, the line at BJ's Wholesale Club off, you know, over off exit 210 is wild all the time with when they drop gas prices. So
1: that's nice.
2: I can avoid that and get a scooter, done.
1: Okay, yeah.
2: Or find a horse.
1: Or win your way into Deb and Matt's Backstage Pass. You could do that as well. We're going to be having a fun night. It's coming up on Monday, Eddie Merlot's, and it's your chance to hang out with Matt and Metcalf when we put Matt on the spot.
2: Wrong button. Hey.
3: Let's put Matt on the spot.
1: Hey!
2: It just made a bunch of people think that it was 6 o'clock in the morning there.
1: Yeah, making people nervous.
2: Hey, we're going to get you in. The good news is, if you are caller 5 at 255-9367, you win. That's it.
1: It's simple.
2: You win. However, you're going to work with me to try to make sure that we are going to narrow down the lyrics Deb gives us. We're going to attach the song title and the artist of who we think it is, and then we both win.
1: Because I like to make Matt look like a fool.
2: And I did yesterday, kind of, halfway. I got the artist right. I just had the wrong song. So, not today. We're going to get it figured out today. And the category is
1: any artist who has yet to perform in Indianapolis in 2026, but they're coming here.
2: Yeah.
1: So, okay. That kind of opens it up.
2: All right.
1: It's not just one artist.
2: Yeah.
1: It's not like it's all Kenny Chesney songs. It could be anybody.
2: Okay.
1: Yeah.
2: Well, there you go. 255-9367, caller 5. You're going to play, and you're going to win. Because that's what we do. We make winners at WFMS.

0: what's coming up next with Deb and Matt in the morning.
1: Well, we're going to see if we're going to get you into Deb and Matt's backstage pass as we're playing Put Matt on the Spot. 7 minutes from now, we're going to be able to tell you if I'm victorious or if Deb crumbles.

0: free parking? Yeah, right.
1: Dad, I got a drink.
2: Whoa.
0: What?
1: Sun screen's free too.
0: Yeah, right.
1: This was the best day ever.
0: Yeah, you're right.
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15: A Better Life with Dr. Sanjay Gupta.
16: For years, scientists have been studying the association between depression and dementia. As you might expect, the relationship is complicated. But there's this new study out of the UK which found it's not just broad strokes. There are 6 symptoms of depression that are especially correlated with dementia risk years later. Number 1, losing confidence in yourself. 2, not being able to face up to your problems. 3, not feeling warmth or affection from other people. 4, feeling nervous and anxious all the time. 5, not being satisfied with the way tasks are carried out. And finally, 6, difficulty concentrating. What we could be seeing here is the impact of people becoming less social, or that certain changes in the brain lead to both depression and dementia. But dementia takes longer to manifest. If you notice these symptoms, talk to your doctor about it. I'm Dr. Sanjay Gupta, helping you live a better life.
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6: It's going to be sunny today and beautiful. High of 77 overnight. Showers and thunderstorms are likely, mainly before 2 a.m. Low 59, and then mostly sunny tomorrow. A little bit cooler than today. High of only 67.
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9: Oh, that's us.
6: Right.
9: Hi, how are you? We are trying to get you into Deb and Matt's Backstage Pass. Coming up on Monday, Eddie Merlot's with new artist Madden Metcalf, who has such a good voice.
6: Yes.
9: You get the awesome appetizers, happy hour drink specials. But first, we got to put Matt on the spot.
10: Hey, let's put Matt on the spot.
6: Hey, let's do it. And our category is artists that are coming to Indy this year. They haven't performed here yet, though.
9: Not yet, but they are coming, and they, you know about it, so you can pick from any of those.
6: Yes.
9: So we so easy.
6: We got, I mean, narrows it down to, I don't know, a bunch of people and a bunch of songs. So, Joe Wanamaker, you are caller five. Let's go ahead and see what we can do. You want to go to Deb and Matt's Backstage Pass?
11: I sure hope I do. I've been trying to play with you.
6: Well, let's see what we can do, all right? We are in need of the song title and artist from these lyrics.
9: Saw you in the rear view, standing, fading from my life.
6: Okay, hold on just a sec. Saw you in the rear view, fading from...
9: How are you feeling about it, Matt?
6: I know the lyrics are familiar.
11: Come on, Matt. You got it. You got it.
9: Listen to her.
6: Saw you in the rear view, fading.
9: Saw you in the rear view, standing, fading from my life. I'm not good at this. I don't know how Matt does it ever.
6: I can hear it. Saw you standing in the rear view. Yeah, all right. I got to think here for just a second, and I can hear it in my head.
9: You can?
6: Saw you in the rear view, standing, fading from my life. Something like that. I don't have a good answer. I mean, it's not Hardy. I know that. I want to say it could be Tim McGraw, but it's not. I feel like it's a newer artist.
9: You need a third line?
6: Yes, that'd be great.
9: But I wasn't turning around. I almost said was and not. It's, but I wasn't turning around.
6: Oh, it's Jordan. No, it's not Jordan Davis. I'm going to go and say, is it Tucker Wetmore again? 3-2-1. I'm guessing 3-2-1.
9: Here we
6: again.
9: Go.
6: All right, this is what it sounds like here.
12: Saw you in the rear view standing.
6: Darius Rucker. Golly.

0: This is actually one of my favorite songs from Darius. So, Joe, unfortunately, I am a big old loser. You, however, are still a winner. Congratulations, Joe.
1: Thank you.
0: You're very welcome. More chances to win tomorrow. 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

0: Florida Georgia Roll, along with Luke Bryan. Did I call him Roll? I combined the song "This Is How We Roll" and Florida Georgia Line, and I came up with a sushi roll.
1: That's right. Now I'm hungry for lunch.
0: I am. I'm kind of a moron. Those things. No. Why do I always do that? You tell me I do it and I don't believe you. Yeah. I caught myself.
1: You did. And yeah. I was really banking on winning a bet again and trying to get
0: some cash. I caught myself because as soon as it rolled off my tongue, it didn't sound right. Florida Georgia Roll.
1: Florida Georgia Roll
0: this
1: off your
0: tongue. This is how we roll with Florida Georgia Line and Luke Bryan. Hush your mouth. We're Deb and Matt in the morning on 95.5 WFMS.
1: A different roll is Jelly Roll.
0: Yes.
1: And he is on tour with Post Malone.
0: Yes.
1: Two headliners. One tour, it's the big ass stadium tour.
0: I do love the title of that. Right. And you get to choose the city. So I want you to Google where these are. One of them was Salt Lake City. Mm-hmm. Tampa, Florida, I think was one. Yeah. You get to pick the location. I think there are six different choices. No. Oh, you're telling me six different minutes. I already knew that, Matt. Now you're confusing me. Golly. I'm just going home. All right. Matt's taking over. It's going to be for the rest of the show.
1: This is Deb.
0: It's Matt in the morning. No, it's just Matt in the morning.
1: That's Matt in the morning. Deb is here.
0: See ya.
1: And we're going to give you details how you can win your way up to this tour. City of your choice. Six
0: can
1: minutes
0: I just
1: from
0: say
1: now.
0: This? Your hand codes, your signals suck.
1: It's the same every time.
0: I already knew.

0: 95.5 WFMS, Chosen, Texas, Ella Langley with Deb and Matt in the morning. We would love to send you on this trip to see Post Malone and Jelly Roll's Big Ass Stadium Tour. It's at any tour stop. So you go and you pick the city where, you know, I've got family there and I'd like to see a concert and not pay for it. Done.
1: Yeah, we're not telling you. You're going to Columbus, Ohio, and you will like it.
0: No, it's not the way it works.
1: You go wherever you want.
0: You can go to Albuquerque, Tampa, Florida, Salt Lake City, you name it. So wherever you, maybe it's a bucket list item that it's a city you've just never traveled to. You can go and see Post Malone and Jelly Roll. And all you have to do is send the national keyword to be registered for this trip.
1: Austin, A-U-S-T-I-N. Austin, send that to 95819. Deb, do you know why Austin is the keyword?
0: It's probably a song title.
1: It is not.
0: No, it's not. Then what is it?
1: Post Malone's real name.
0: Are you serious?
1: It's Austin.
0: How am I just now learning that?
1: I don't know. But now you know.
0: We're totally calling him Austin next time we see him.
1: This is where we should have that NBC sounder that does the more you know. There you go.
0: Actually, we should call him by their real names because, you know, Jelly Roll's not his real name.
1: Yeah,
0: it's Jason. A nickname his mom gave him.
1: Yeah.
0: But it's so, Jason.
1: Austin Post and Jason DeFord. Yeah. Look at that. Go see Austin Post and Jason DeFord on tour.
0: That sounds
1: anywhere
0: way,
1: you want.
0: Way more boring. Yeah, but all you have to do is send the national keyword. Again, text this word, Austin, A-U-S-T-I-N. And you text it to, not the studio line, to the contest line, 95819. You could win that trip to a tour stop of your choice.
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16: Across the country right now, at this very moment, there are probably arguments taking place about who's doing more of the housework, the homework, the shuttling of kids from this activity to that. It's true. By and large, women do more of this than men. But doesn't have to be that way. And if you and your spouse can level that playing field, it's going to make both of you and your kids happier. Psychologist Yelena Kecmanovic says this might be how you get there. As hard as it might be at first, try to think of your partner like a teammate, not an adversary. Learn how to do some of the chores your partner does to get a better understanding of how much effort something takes. And finally, take the time to acknowledge what the other person is doing. And every now and then, even express your appreciation. That'll go a long way. I'm Dr. Sanjay Gupta, helping you live a better life.
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17: It's going to be sunny today and beautiful. High of 77 overnight. Showers and thunderstorms are likely, mainly before 2 a.m. Low 59, and then mostly sunny tomorrow. A little bit cooler than today. High of only 67.
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0: Chevy Silverado, Bailey Zimmerman with Deb and Matt in the morning. If you told yourself, I got to watch American Idol, and then you forgot to last night because things got busy, that's okay. We're going to get you covered because the winner was revealed last night. 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
1: And the reaction was priceless. It was awesome.
0: Agreed.

That's Luke Combs with Deb and Matt in the morning on 95.5 WFMS. We're going to offer a little disclaimer. If you do not want to know who won American Idol, we're about to reveal it. Of course, the American Idol finale was last night, and Willow Springs, Missouri singer Hannah Harper won American Idol. She's the one that Carrie Underwood kind of bonded with early on, and Carrie says that she reminded her of herself going through the competition. And if you remember, she came out the gate strong with an original song about postpartum depression, which ended up being one of the show's most watched videos. Listen to this. It's called String Cheese.

0: How sweet is that?
1: Is that beautiful or what?
0: What a great voice.
1: I love that song. She obviously is thrilled, says that she wanted to thank her husband and her family because they all moved out there and they lived out of a hotel for 2 months just so she can try out her dream. And obviously she says she's not sure how to ever repay her husband because he uprooted his entire life. Pretty cool.
2: Think she'll be able to do it now.
1: Yeah, she says she's going to take a 2-week break.
2: Yeah.
1: She's a little exhausted.
2: I can only imagine.
1: But congrats to Hannah Harper.

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1: I love grilling.
0: You need the perfect complement. I usually love corn on the cob with that stuff. But I think I might have found a replacement for us, Matt.
1: Okay.
0: Yeah. 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

0: Wrong Hearts, that is Low Cash on 95.5 WFMS. What?
1: Low Cash.
0: I said it wrong?
1: He put the inflection on the second half of the word.
0: Oh my gosh, here we go again. With how you say, I say homeroom.
1: Homeroom, Low Cash.
0: How would you say the band name there?
1: Low Cash.
0: How'd I say it?
1: Low Cash.
0: I don't even hear that.
1: You go up on cash.
0: Have I always done that?
1: I just noticed it if you have. So.
0: Low Cash.
1: Yeah.
0: Homeroom. I'm done with you.
1: All right.
0: You're on my nerves.
1: I'm
0: afraid to say anything now. Yeah, all right. Ruffles potato chips. Am I saying that right? Ruffles.
1: Yes.
0: They have a new flavor coming out, and it's just in time for summer. You were talking about grilling out earlier. Yeah. I think this would be the perfect complement to your burgers and your dogs, and that is buffalo wings.
1: Oh, yum.
0: So you don't even have to go get the actual wings. Just get a bag of chips.
1: So are they kind of like a barbecue type flavored, or do we know that?
0: It just says buffalo wings. When I think buffalo sauce.
1: Okay.
0: So I'm thinking it probably has a little kick to it.
1: Yeah. That sounds amazing. I would absolutely eat those.
0: Yeah. Ruffles, double crunch, hot wings, and the buffalo wings. I'm looking forward to that. They say the hot wings are going to have a little more heat.
1: You know,
0: but I have a feeling your finger's going to be orange afterwards.
1: You know what we need to do is we need to talk to Ale Emporium and see if we can send over Ruffles some Hermanaki seasoning.
0: Oh, we need Hermanaki wing chips.
1: Yes.
0: That would be ideal.
1: All right. Well, look for those at a grocery store near you.
0: Yeah. Would it be Ale Emporium.
1: Ale Emporium.
0: Matt Malone.
1: Yeah, I like that.
0: I'm done with
1: you. There you go.
0: We're taking you backstage. It's Deb and Matt's Backstage Pass, and we're giving you the opportunity to see an up-and-coming star up close and personal.
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13: You know, it's interesting. 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Just in recent years, however, we as a society have really begun to think about preventing certain ailments much, much earlier. Case in point, new study out of Northwestern University School of Medicine found the mid-30s are a major turning point for men's heart health. For women, about a decade later. But for the men, this is the time when you really need to be thinking about your heart health seriously. At a bare minimum, start seeing a primary care doctor once a year just to get your blood pressure and cholesterol checked. You can also look up and then do your best to follow what is known as the American Heart Association's Life's Essential Eight. These are things everyone can do to decrease their risk of heart disease. I'm Dr. Sanjay Gupta, helping you live a better life.
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0: That is Dylan Scott on 95.5 WFMS with Deb and Matt in the morning. You've heard us talk about the WFMS Acoustic Jam. We've had four so far. Is that right?
1: Yeah.
0: We're on our fifth one with Ashley McBride. She's coming up August 16th, 8 Second Saloon. Matt gave a report earlier that we're about halfway on the sold out mark. Don't fall into that category of, I didn't get my tickets in time. We heard that from several people last time.
1: Yeah. And the cool thing is the tickets are affordable, right? They're $15, starting $15, and then you'll have, you know, a couple bucks for Ticketmaster fees and tax, things that we can't control, but we want to make it affordable for you. You can call it a low-dough show if you want.
0: Yeah.
1: A great opportunity, and Ashley McBride is going to be the headliner, and all you have to do is text JAM, J-A-M, to 255-9367 to get your tickets. It is sponsored by Franciscan Health.
0: Yes, couldn't do it without them, so get your tickets and just do it today. Get it out of the way. Or if you need to do it on Friday, make a note. 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

0: Just like that, it's race month again, and we've got a race of our own.
1: You know what that means.
0: It means you and Amanda got a steak dinner out of me, and I refuse to allow it again.
1: I can't help it that I won the race to 500 selfies 2 years in a row.
0: Oh, jeez.
1: I think we should do it again. You know the drill. Take a selfie with one of us, and the first one to 500 selfies by the Indy 500 wins.
0: And I refuse to lose.
1: Yeah, you said that last year, too.
0: Yeah, you're annoying.
1: Hey, Deb, say cheese.
0: I wasn't ready.
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3: A Better Life with Dr. Sanjay Gupta.
4: What are the chances you are listening to this while drinking a nice hot cup of coffee? If so, don't let me stop you. For years, we've been reporting on the health benefits of coffee, and that's not going to stop today. A new study, this one out of Harvard School of Public Health, found that coffee and tea could help lower your risk of developing dementia. People who enjoyed 1 to 3 caffeinated cups a day saw the biggest impact. In addition to the caffeine, coffee contains hundreds of bioactive compounds that can influence inflammation, glucose metabolism, vascular function, and oxidative stress. It's also possible coffee drinkers might be doing other things that keep them healthy. Eating a more balanced diet, getting plenty of exercise, sleep, not smoking, or drinking too much alcohol. And finally, staying socially active. I'm Dr. Sanjay Gupta, helping you live a better life.
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0: We are looking at a high of 74 today. Showers later on, and then they might carry in through the morning on Wednesday. Your high 68, but clear skies after that.
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Yay! It's Tuesday. You're fancy. We're fancy. We're all fancy. So we deserve this Kane Brown marshmallow song. Miles on it.

Lauren Elena, Chase Matthew at 95.5 WFMS. Coming up at noon, I've got your shot at Post Malone and Jelly Roll, the big-ass stadium tour. But where? Wherever you want, baby. Because you've got a chance to pick the city. We'll take care of the flights, the hotel, and the tickets. But first, you got to get in the running. So noon today, I'll get you everything you need for that. And hopefully, you're picking the city, man. Here's Liar.

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95.5 WFMS. There's a hospital in Canada that had to suspend its surgeries because of an ant problem. They can't figure out. The ants are everywhere. No one can figure out where they're coming from. They've had to pause all the surgeries that weren't, like, urgent. And anything that was urgent, they had to move those people to a new hospital. They're still trying to hunt down the ants. Gross, Chris Stapleton.

Tucker Wetmore, that's Brunette, 95.5 WFMS. If you have a significant other that is just your rock, they are your peace. They make everything content and happy and joyful. That's Luke Combs, his wife Nicole. We wrote about for this song. It's BYU.

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1: 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So if you're going to deal with the tough stuff or go through something that you need a better idea, do it in the morning.
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17: 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Certified strength and conditioning coach Dana Santis told us, recovery is about choosing the right kind of movement at the right time. 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I'm Dr. Sanjay Gupta, helping you live a better life.
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2: We've got a high of 74 today, showers later on, and then Wednesday morning might still see some of those showers, but it should clear up the rest of the day with a high of 68 and more sunshine.
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0: 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What's the worst way someone broke up with you? We'll talk about it tomorrow just after 7.
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our ultimate Indy 500 race weekend package events still going on. This is our friends at Miller Lite. They want to take care of you with Miller Lite Carb Day passes and access to the Miller Lite party area. 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All four winners. You get both things. Whole weekend of fun. And our next opportunity for you to win is coming up Thursday with Matt from Devin Matt in the Morning. He's going to be at Parks Place in Fishers 8 to 9. 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

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She is going to be our next WFMS Acoustic Jam, sponsored by Franciscan Health. We're so excited about this. She's ACM CMA Grammy Award winning, and August 16th, she'll be at 8 Seconds. 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
7: If you are the parent of an infant, it can be really hard to find baby foods that are truly healthy for your child. According to a new study out of UNC Chapel Hill, almost three-quarters of baby foods are ultra-processed and may contain additives that are linked to potential health problems later in life. The study's lead author said what shocked her was that the top ingredient in 71% of these baby foods wasn't a fruit or vegetable, it was one or more additives that babies' guts are not fully developed enough to be able to handle. Eating the right food at this stage of life is so important because this is when children begin developing dietary preferences for the rest of their lives. So take the extra time to look at the ingredient labels on the foods you are buying. You're going to want short lists and also ingredients that you recognize. I'm Dr. Sanjay Gupta, helping you live a better life.
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Kane Brown, woman, 95.5 WFMS. Luke Combs, all of his lovely accolades, like Time Magazine's 100 Most Influential People of 2026. He's one of those. He has won the CMA Entertainer of the Year twice. First country artist to have two songs surpass 1 billion streams on Spotify. He's amazing. Here's one number.

Chevy Silverado, that's Bailey Zimmerman, 95.5 WFMS. Coming up next, Post Malone, Jelly Roll, the Big Ass Stadium Tour. What if you picked the city you saw it in? Because we're getting you in the running for that. We're basically giving away a trip. You get to pick where we send you, the flight, the hotel, the tickets to the show. But you got to get in the running first. That's next. Ella Langley, be her.

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1: 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So we've got our big, massive stars, Post Malone and Jelly Roll, for the Big Ass Stadium Tour. They're traveling all over the place. And we'd love for you to go get the hotel, the flights, the tickets. But where will you see it? Well, you get to pick if you are our winner. So get in the running for this. You pick the city for this amazing opportunity. But get your phone out first, because this is how we get you in the running. Ready? 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
13: What are the chances you are listening to this while drinking a nice hot cup of coffee? If so, don't let me stop you. For years, we've been reporting on the health benefits of coffee, and that's not going to stop today. A new study, this one out of Harvard School of Public Health, found that coffee and tea could help lower your risk of developing dementia. People who enjoyed 1 to 3 caffeinated cups a day saw the biggest impact. In addition to the caffeine, coffee contains hundreds of bioactive compounds that can influence inflammation, glucose metabolism, vascular function, and oxidative stress. It's also possible coffee drinkers might be doing other things that keep them healthy. Eating a more balanced diet, getting plenty of exercise, sleep, not smoking, or drinking too much alcohol. And finally, staying socially active. I'm Dr. Sanjay Gupta, helping you live a better life.
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11: We've got sunshine with a high of 74 today, showers later on, very possible, and then they might carry over through the morning on Wednesday, but then your high 68, clear skies after that.
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Jordan Davis, let's turn this truck around.

That's one margarita. 95.5 WFMS. Not nearly enough, Luke Bryan. Hey, you want to win tickets to see Darius Rucker at Everwise Amphitheater on August 1st? 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

Low Cash, Hometown Home on 95.5 WFMS. If you are getting ready to name a baby, maybe you haven't picked a name yet, hear me out on this one. For the seventh straight year in a row, Olivia and Liam are still the number one favorite baby names. For girls, the follow-ups are Charlotte and then Emma. And then for boys, it's Noah and Oliver. So all of those names, for 7 years, they've been very popular. As somebody who had to be a Nikki with my letter after my name because there were too many of us, I recommend deviating from that. But that's just my personal opinion. Alexander Kay.

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13: You ever wonder why the same cold virus makes some people so sick and others not sick at all? Well, according to an interesting new study out of Yale School of Medicine, one key factor is how quickly the cells in their noses, called nasal cells, respond to the virus and contain it. It's called the interferon response, and it can vary for different people. Now, when that response gets inhibited, it can trigger a different reaction, which leads to excessive mucus production and inflammation. In other words, a cold that is a lot more miserable. Of course, there are other factors at play: your genetics, any underlying conditions, immunity from vaccinations or previous infections. If you are trying really hard not to get sick, high-quality masks, they can be very effective. Also, good old-fashioned hand washing. And remember not to touch your face. I'm Dr. Sanjay Gupta, helping you live a better life.
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Coming up in Nikki's Knowledge Drop, I got details on the style of print you might be wearing, ladies. Is it scaring off men? Or are men too weird about patterns? We'll find out. That's next. Jackson Dean. I ain't coming.

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1: 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Apparently wearing head-to-toe print of leopard or snake print gives off a vibe of I'm a wild lady. I go for the thrill. And men sometimes go, I feel like that personality is going to be a little bit more difficult in the long haul. So I'm going to steer clear of that. I don't know. That's just what it says. Maybe men should get more excited about wild ladies. God, so you know.

0: 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It's Deb and Matt's Backstage Pass, and we're giving you the opportunity to see an up-and-coming star up close and personal.
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26: If you're someone who isn't super active, just thinking about the amount of exercise you're supposed to get every week can feel daunting. 75 minutes of vigorous exercise, 150 minutes of moderate intensity exercise. It's a lot, but I have some good news for you in the form of a recent study out of Norway. Researchers found that for most sedentary people, getting just 5 more minutes of meaningful movement a day had a statistically significant impact on their expected lifespan. So did reducing the amount of time they sat every day by just 30 minutes. That's not to say that this bare minimum is what you should aspire to, but I think it's a good reminder that doing something is always better than doing nothing. The point is, just get started. Work just a little bit more movement into your daily routine, and don't even think of it as exercise. I'm Dr. Sanjay Gupta, helping you live a better life.
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0: Tomorrow, we're looking at a high of 68. Showers in the morning, but should be clear skies after that. And then Thursday, 66 is your high with lots of sunshine.
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0: 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What's the worst way someone broke up with you? 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

0: Riley Green, Change My Mind, 95.5 WFMS. We've got the 500 Festival Parade coming up May 23rd. Can you believe it? It's not too terribly far from now. And it's one of the top three parades in the whole country. 33 drivers, celebrities, floats, balloons, everything you could ever want. So when you see us on the parade route, make sure to wave and say hi. Tucker Wetmore.
1: Who knows I got a time, and there's a few in here now. Well, I learned my lesson too many times. Blows like you put me

Shaboozy, 95.5 WFMS. If you're hoping to win the ultimate race weekend package for the Indy 500, which means Carb Day passes, then also you're going to get in on the Miller Lite party, and then Indy 500 passes, getting in on the Miller Lite Brickyard Bar. 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We've got Thursday, Matt from Devin Matt in the Morning. 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

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If you're still in your Morgan Wallen afterglow from the shows, that's fine. Some of those good concerts, they do that to you, right? They linger for a while because you had so much fun. George Burge, Luke Bryan, it's Ride, Ride, Ride.

0: Just like that, it's race month again, and we've got a race of our own.
1: You know what that means.
0: It means you and Amanda got a steak dinner out of me, and I refuse to allow it again.
1: I can't help it that I won the race to 500 selfies 2 years in a row.
0: Oh, jeez.
1: I think we should do it again. You know the drill. Take a selfie with one of us, and the first one of 500 selfies by the Indy 500 wins.
0: And I refuse to lose.
1: Yeah, you said that last year, too.
0: You know, you're annoying.
1: Hey, Deb. Say cheese.
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7: A Better Life with Dr. Sanjay Gupta.
8: If you are the parent of an infant, it can be really hard to find baby foods that are truly healthy for your child. According to a new study out of UNC Chapel Hill, almost three-quarters of baby foods are ultra-processed and may contain additives that are linked to potential health problems later in life. The study's lead author said what shocked her was that the top ingredient in 71% of these baby foods wasn't a fruit or vegetable. It was one or more additives that babies' guts are not fully developed enough to be able to handle. Eating the right food at this stage of life is so important because this is when children begin developing dietary preferences for the rest of their lives. So take the extra time to look at the ingredient labels on the foods you are buying. You're going to want short lists and also ingredients that you recognize. I'm Dr. Sanjay Gupta, helping you live a better life.
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WFMS. Before he became super famous, Hardy was a gravedigger, and he said it was really fun. Other than being a famous country singer, he also really enjoyed the grave digging. It's probably a nice, quiet gig, I assume. Here's Truck Bed.

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at that trip to go see Post Malone and Jelly Roll on the Big Ass Stadium Tour, wherever you want. You get to pick the city coming up at 3 o'clock. We'll give you another opportunity to get in the running. If you're our winner, you pick where you go, and we'll send you. Morgan Wallen, it's Don't We.

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17: We are looking at a high of 68 for tomorrow. Showers possibly early, but then clear skies the rest of the day. And then Thursday, sunshine, high 66.
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95.5 WFMS. You probably heard about Deb and Matt's backstage pass. 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But more importantly, we've got new country artists performing. 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And the next one we're doing, Matt and Metcalf. 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You can't just wander in, right? 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Lauren Elena, Chase Matthew. Another

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That's Gone, Dierks Bentley on 95.5 WFMS. Just because it works in a romantic comedy does not mean it works in real life. There was this woman in New York City, 28 years old, impersonating a 16-year-old student. Went to high school for 2 whole weeks before they figured it out. Everyone's like, I don't know that is a child. So she was charged with criminal impersonation and trespassing. It doesn't work in real life, okay? Just because Drew Barrymore did it does not mean we can do it.

Jelly Roll, Heart of Stone, 95.5 WFMS. Speaking of Jelly Roll, coming up at 3 o'clock, your next chance to qualify for that trip to see Post Malone and Jelly Roll on the Big Ass Stadium Tour, but you get to pick the city. So we'll take care of the flight, the hotels, tickets to the show, but it's your city. You pick which one you want to go. But you got to get qualified. You get in the running first. So that's coming up at 3.

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13: The risk of stroke goes up for all of us as we age, but for women, the risk really amplifies after menopause. In fact, one in five women in the United States between the ages of 55 and 75 will have a stroke. But according to a new study carried out by researchers in California, adhering to the Mediterranean diet can significantly lower that risk. One expert said, "We continue to see study after study showing that a predominantly plant-based diet improves all sorts of different outcomes. Now, with this diet in particular, you've seen it lower the risk of certain types of cancer, diabetes, depression, dementia, even gum disease. Now, as a reminder, the Mediterranean diet prioritizes eating vegetables, fruits, beans, olive oil, nuts and fish, and limiting meat and dairy." I'm Dr. Sanjay Gupta, helping you live a better life.
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Once again, a reminder, if you want to pick the city you see Post Malone and Jelly Roll in for the Big Ass Stadium Tour, let us send you there. The flight, the hotels, the tickets. Coming up next, a chance to get in the running. It's very simple. It's very text related. And then maybe you get to choose your concert

0: 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Hey, it's Brooks O'Brien. Good afternoon. Want to send you to the city of your choice to see Post Malone and Jelly Roll on their big-ass stadium tour. Again, you get to pick the city that you see them in, and we've got you covered. We got the round-trip airfare, the hotel stay, the tickets to the show. 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
0: Have an accident early on in your commute today. It's got the right lane blocked on 465 northbound at Kentucky Avenue. And then otherwise, some slow-moving traffic on I-70 eastbound between West Street and I-65.
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22: Should you still work out when you're injured, or should you take it easy? 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I'm Dr. Sanjay Gupta, helping you live a better life.
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0: Going to be cloudy tonight and a little rain overnight. 58 is our low. And cooler tomorrow, not going to get much warmer. Partly cloudy, 64 for the high.
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Well, Indy 500 is not far away at this point. And now we know who will be performing America the Beautiful at the race. It'll be native Hoosier and former voice contestant Ephraim Owens. I can hear

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Kent along with Co Wetzel on 95.5 WFMS. You can see them sing that together, or I'm sure they will. I guess I don't know for certain, but they are going to be at the Fishers Event Center in October, both those artists.

0: 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We know getting everybody ready in the morning sometimes feels like a juggling act, and you can never have enough hands, right?
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3: Be aware that there is a vehicle fire on the east side on East Prospect Street at South Keystone Avenue. There's also an accident on 38th Street at Boulevard Place. And one last accident, 465 westbound at Westfield Boulevard.
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15: Across the country right now, at this very moment, there are probably arguments taking place about who's doing more of the housework, the homework, the shuttling of kids from this activity to that. It's true. By and large, women do more of this than men. But doesn't have to be that way. And if you and your spouse can level that playing field, it's going to make both of you and your kids happier. Psychologist Yelena Kecmanovic says this might be how you get there. As hard as it might be at first, try to think of your partner like a teammate, not an adversary. Learn how to do some of the chores your partner does to get a better understanding of how much effort something takes. And finally, take the time to acknowledge what the other person is doing. And every now and then, even express your appreciation. That'll go a long way. I'm Dr. Sanjay Gupta, helping you live a better life.
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I'll explain in 9 minutes.

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I feel like we've all complained a time or two after getting invited to a wedding, usually due to cost or travel or things like that. 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Apparently, just sharing someone's happiness puts you in a good mood. That was according to Nikki's Knowledge Drop yesterday. 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

0: 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What's the worst way someone broke up with you? We'll talk about it tomorrow just after 7.
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Want to win your way into Deb and Matt's Backstage Pass? You know, this is where you get a very cool, intimate performance with new country artist Madden Metcalf at Eddie Merlot's. Free appetizers, meet and greet. You can get pictures, all the fun stuff, but you do have to win your way in. So stand by. 6 minutes from now, we'll play Whose Rear End Is It for free tickets.

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0: It's Hardy on 95.5 WFMS, and it is time to win your way into Deb and Matt's Backstage Pass at Eddie Merlot's on 96th Street. It all happens on Monday. Win your free passes in now. Let's play Whose Rear End Is It? I play the rear end, the final few seconds of a song. You identify it by artist and title to win. Here it is.
1: Two muffins, one coffee, and a little bitty orange juice.
0: Whose Rear End Is It? Let me play it one more time.
1: Two muffins, one coffee, and a little bitty orange juice.
0: All right, identify it by artist and title. Tell me, whose rear end is that? I'll start with caller 5. Take the first correct caller from there at 317-255-9367. Good luck.
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0: There's an accident on 38th Street at Boulevard Place. Otherwise, it's just some slow-moving areas right now. Stop and go on I-6570 southbound between the north split and south split. Also moving slow on the west side, 465 northbound between 86th Street and 865.
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18: If you're someone who isn't super active, just thinking about the amount of exercise you're supposed to get every week can feel daunting. 75 minutes of vigorous exercise, 150 minutes of moderate intensity exercise. It's a lot, but I have some good news for you in the form of a recent study out of Norway. Researchers found that for most sedentary people, getting just 5 more minutes of meaningful movement a day had a statistically significant impact on their expected lifespan. So did reducing the amount of time they sat every day by just 30 minutes. That's not to say that this bare minimum is what you should aspire to, but I think it's a good reminder that doing something is always better than doing nothing. The point is, just get started. Work just a little bit more movement into your daily routine, and don't even think of it as exercise. I'm Dr. Sanjay Gupta, helping you live a better life.
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0: Cloudy tonight, some rain overnight, 258, and then tomorrow might need a little jacket. Gonna be cooler, partly cloudy, and 64. All right, we're playing Whose Rear End Is It? So let me play the rear end one more time.
1: Two muffins, one coffee, and a little bitty orange juice.
0: And who's this?
31: Tracy. Caller number two. Caller number two.
0: Oh, you're caller number five this time.
31: Oh my gosh, I finally made it past caller number two.
0: Tracy, have you ever been to a Deb and Matt's backstage pass?
31: No, I have not, and I would love to go.
0: It's so cool because it's nice and intimate. You get to see the artists sing. You're going to get free appetizers. But you do need to just pass one last test here. Are you ready?
31: Do it. Yes, I am.
0: Tell me, whose rear end was that?
31: Kane Brown's.
0: And what's the name of the song?
31: Backseat Driver.
0: Yeah, you got it. Your persistence has paid off. How many times were you caller number two, for goodness sakes?
31: Oh, my gosh, Brooks, probably eight.
0: Well, it paid off. You're going to be there. Deb and Matt's backstage pass will happen at Eddie Merlot's on 96th Street. It happens Monday from 5 to 7 p.m. Madden Metcalf, our special artist. You will be there. Congratulations.
31: Sweet. Thank you very much.
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1: How would you like to be at the Indy 500 for free? We've got your ultimate Indy 500 race weekend packages. These are amazing. It is the Miller Lite Carb Day Pass, along with access to the Miller Lite Party, and then tickets, of course, to the Indy 500 that include passes to the Miller Lite Brickyard Bar. Now, you can join Matt from Deb and Matt in the Morning on Thursday at Parks Place in Fishers. He'll be there from 8 till 9. It is a quick one-hour stop, so get there after work on Thursday.
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Country. That's Kaiten Brown. It's Woman on 95.5 WFMS. Boy, the Fever, they were so close in that season opener on Saturday. Lost by just 3 points. But they do play again tomorrow night. Although here, we've got to stay up late if we want to watch it. 10:30 Eastern time, since they're playing the LA Sparks. Jelly Roll now.

0: 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It's Deb and Matt's Backstage Pass, and we're giving you the opportunity to see an up-and-coming star up close and personal.
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4: There's an accident that has two left lanes blocked on 465 northbound. It's at 865. That's got stop traffic back to 79th Street. Also, an accident in Lawrence. That's on 21st Street at Post Road.
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0: It's Devin Matt in the morning. 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
5: Across the country right now, at this very moment, there are probably arguments taking place about who's doing more of the housework, the homework, the shuttling of kids from this activity to that. It's true. By and large, women do more of this than men. But doesn't have to be that way. And if you and your spouse can level that playing field, it's going to make both of you and your kids happier. Psychologist Yelena Kecmanovich says this might be how you get there. As hard as it might be at first, try to think of your partner like a teammate, not an adversary. Learn how to do some of the chores your partner does to get a better understanding of how much effort something takes. And finally, take the time to acknowledge what the other person is doing. And every now and then, even express your appreciation. That'll go a long way. I'm Dr. Sanjay Gupta, helping you live a better life.
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Zimmerman on 95.5 WFMS. I was reading a travel blogger who had set out to go to all 50 states, see all the different tourist attractions, and see how many of them were worth the hype. Now, this particular guy, he said after visiting all 50 states, there were only 7 attractions that were actually worth the hype. A couple of his were the French Quarter in New Orleans, Central Park in New York City. Okay. Now, granted, we don't have those things here, but we have some pretty cool stuff, and it got me to thinking about where do I take people when they come to town? Where do you go? What's on the list? You've got limited time, but it's cool, and you want your visitors to see it. 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Or, of course, you can reply on socials, too, Instagram and Facebook. 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You're the tour guide.

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Okay, this afternoon, talking about if you were the tour guide, you have limited time, you want to show off Central Indiana, what are your favorite things? Where are you going? 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I have heard about this place and I so want to go. It's in Perkinsville. And apparently, there could be a tailgating situation as you wait for your dinner reservation. It sounds super fun. What is it for you? Chime in.

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Talking about, you have limited time. 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Where are the best places in central Indiana that you're taking somebody? Got a text from Josh, and he said, Indianapolis Motor Speedway. Yeah, absolutely. Got to go there. As a matter of fact, when I came into town a couple of years ago for the interview for this job, I made sure that the last place I went was the Indianapolis Motor Speedway. I took a bunch of pictures because I was like, well, if I don't get it, at least I've been to Indianapolis Motor Speedway. 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You can chime in on socials as well.

95.5 WFMS this afternoon, just talking about where you would go. You're the tour guide. You have limited time. Anywhere in central Indiana, where are you taking folks? And I had a text from Lily. She said French Lick. Yeah, absolutely. Tracy said Newfields for the Christmas lights. I did do that last year. That is super cool. Still plenty of time for you to chime in on socials, or you can call or text if you like. Morgan Wallen, obviously, now. She's

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Hey, don't worry. If you haven't won your way into Deb and Matt's backstage pass yet with new country artist Madden Metcalf, you got lots more opportunity for you to win. 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Now, this is all going to happen at Eddie Merlot's on 96th Street. 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Plus, of course, there'll be other happy hour food and drink specials that you can purchase. 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You can take part in the Q&A. You get a meet and greet photo. All going to happen from 5 till 7 on Monday the 18th. Keep listening to win your way in. Devin Matt's backstage pass coming to Eddie Merlot's on Monday the 18th.

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3: There's a disabled vehicle on the exit ramp on the east side. It's 465 northbound off-ramp to northbound I-69 Binford Boulevard, and that's causing stop-and-go traffic all the way back to I-70. An accident as well on State Avenue at East Michigan Street and another in Lawrence on 21st Street at Post Road.
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0: 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Haas told me that brushing harder and longer does not equal cleaner teeth. Instead, it might lead to receding gums and excess wear on your enamel. 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
2: Cloudy tonight, a little rain overnight, 58 is our low, and then it's not going to get much warmer tomorrow. Yeah, cool day on the way, partly cloudy and 64.

95.5 WFMS. 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Remember this last one with Jackson Dean. That sold out. And now, Ashley McBride is our headliner August 16th at 8 Second Saloon. 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I ain't coming.

0: Just like that, it's race month again, and we've got a race of our own.
1: You know what that means.
0: It means you and Amanda got a steak dinner out of me, and I refuse to allow it again.
1: I can't help it that I won the race to 500 selfies 2 years in a row.
0: Oh, jeez.
1: I think we should do it again. You know the drill. Take a selfie with one of us, and the first one of 500 selfies by the Indy 500 wins.
0: And I refuse to lose.
1: Yeah, you said that last year, too.
0: Yeah, you're annoying.
1: Hey, Deb. Say cheese.
0: I wasn't ready.
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3: Some slow areas you might want to try to avoid. It is actually stopped right now on I-70 eastbound between Harding Street and I-65. Then moving slow on the west side, 465 northbound between 79th Street and 865 due to an earlier accident that has been cleared, but that's just some residual backup.
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20: If you are the parent of an infant, it can be really hard to find baby foods that are truly healthy for your child. According to a new study out of UNC Chapel Hill, almost three-quarters of baby foods are ultra-processed and may contain additives that are linked to potential health problems later in life. The study's lead author said what shocked her was that the top ingredient in 71% of these baby foods wasn't a fruit or vegetable, it was one or more additives that babies' guts are not fully developed enough to be able to handle. Eating the right food at this stage of life is so important because this is when children begin developing dietary preferences for the rest of their lives. So take the extra time to look at the ingredient labels on the foods you are buying. You're going to want short lists and also ingredients that you recognize. I'm Dr. Sanjay Gupta, helping you live a better life.
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0: You know, it is family week for Can't Beat Deb, right? 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

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You want to see Ashley McBride in concert. 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

I just mentioned her a couple of minutes ago. That was Ashley McBride with New Country called What If We Don't, and you can see her sing that live because she is the headliner for our next 95.5 WFMS Acoustic Jam at 8 Second Saloon on August 16th. 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
22: A better life with Dr. Sanjay Gupta.
23: If you're someone who isn't super active, just thinking about the amount of exercise you're supposed to get every week can feel daunting. 75 minutes of vigorous exercise, 150 minutes of moderate intensity exercise. It's a lot. But I have some good news for you in the form of a recent study out of Norway. Researchers found that for most sedentary people, getting just 5 more minutes of meaningful movement a day had a statistically significant impact on their expected lifespan. So did reducing the amount of time they sat every day by just 30 minutes. That's not to say that this bare minimum is what you should aspire to, but I think it's a good reminder that doing something is always better than doing nothing. The point is, just get started. Work just a little bit more movement into your daily routine, and don't even think of it as exercise. I'm Dr. Sanjay Gupta, helping you live a better life.
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26: 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Winter wheat ending stocks hit a 50-year low in the new USDA update today. July corn goes up to 480, up 4 3/4. December 502, that was a 4 1/4 cent gain. July beans 12.26 3/4, up almost 14 cents. Novi contract $12.05, a gain of a dime and a quarter. And leading the way, July wheat, $6.79, up 45 cents. The meats down, June live cattle, $247.70, down $1.70. June lean hogs, $98.42, down $1.80. I'm Ian DeEubank. Who's your ag today? Indiana's Farm Network.
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0: flying up the charts with that one. It's Turn This Truck Around in Jordan Davis, Country Nights Live. You would be surprised to know what his very first album was.
1: It was Smashing Pumpkins. And I think a lot of that was just like, you know, I had a brother that was 2 years older, so I was trying to be cool by listening to whatever they were listening to and buy albums that we weren't supposed to buy. I remember that record, that Smashing Pumpkins album, actually got snapped by my mom because she didn't want me to have it. My mom was very much like, hey, if she didn't know it, it was bad.
2: Yeah.
1: And then, you know, Smashing Pumpkins, I'm sure she was probably like, this has to be bad.
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34: If you're someone who isn't super active, just thinking about the amount of exercise you're supposed to get every week can feel daunting. 75 minutes of vigorous exercise, 150 minutes of moderate intensity exercise. It's a lot. But I have some good news for you in the form of a recent study out of Norway. Researchers found that for most sedentary people, getting just 5 more minutes of meaningful movement a day had a statistically significant impact on their expected lifespan. So did reducing the amount of time they sat every day by just 30 minutes. That's not to say that this bare minimum is what you should aspire to, but I think it's a good reminder that doing something is always better than doing nothing. The point is, just get started. Work just a little bit more movement into your daily routine, and don't even think of it as exercise. I'm Dr. Sanjay Gupta, helping you live a better life.
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songs, in my opinion, just absolutely needed to be written and put out there to the world. 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It's Dan and Shay's Say So.

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1: Hello?
0: Hi.
1: Hi, how are you?
0: I'm good. 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
1: Pretty good. I was calling to see if I could request a song.
0: Yeah.
1: Can you play It Again by Luke Bryan?
0: Absolutely.

kicking off Lambeau Field in Green Bay where the Packers play. It's on his bucket list of places to play. I can't wait. Here's Sleepless in a Hotel Room.

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1: Riley Green continues to be everywhere at once, including on the baseball field. While juggling his music career, acting roles, and his new gig as a coach on The Voice, he still found time to suit up with the Savannah Bananas during their sold-out three-night run at Truist Park in Atlanta. Cody Johnson is gearing up for a massive summer. His new album, Banks of the Trinity, arrives June 26th. And he just revealed the full 16-song track list, including collaborations with Luke Combs and Brothers Osborne, plus a song written for his newborn son. And Post Malone's double album, The Eternal Buzz, is getting closer. He pushed back the start of his stadium tour to finish the project. And new ASCAP listings show he's been writing with some familiar country names again. A strong sign that at least half of the record keeps him planted firmly in the country genre. That's your Country Nights Live news update. I'm Bev Rainey.
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21: You know, it's interesting. For such a long time, I think people thought about diseases as something that mostly happened later in life. Just in recent years, however, we as a society have really begun to think about preventing certain ailments much, much earlier. Case in point, new study out of Northwestern University School of Medicine found the mid-30s are a major turning point for men's heart health. For women, about a decade later. But for the men, this is the time when you really need to be thinking about your heart health seriously. At a bare minimum, start seeing a primary care doctor once a year just to get your blood pressure and cholesterol checked. You can also look up and then do your best to follow what is known as the American Heart Association's Life's Essential Eight. These are things everyone can do to decrease their risk of heart disease. I'm Dr. Sanjay Gupta, helping you live a better life.
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